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0: what you missed. The story Karen Ann and Cassidy is feeling too real. 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
1: That's different. It's Ronaldo.
0: Okay.
1: But you're just some rando and now you're trying to sell me like a white t-shirt with yellow stains under the armpits.
0: So what happens? 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
1: No.
0: Now, remember, Balenciaga do this all the time. You're a ShopRite Bucky, but because I carried stuff in it, it increases the value.
1: Stop it.
0: I'm a designer mind. I think about these
1: You've
0: things
1: actually
0: all the time.
1: Added something to the t-shirt. It's called Bacteria.
0: Bacteriaga is a new brand. Although I am thinking about it now, a yellow stained t-shirt under the arms would legitimately be a Bok t-shirt, if you think about it.
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1: 94.5. Good morning and welcome to the show. You're listening to myself, Tashvi. Happy Saturday. It's bright and early. Well, it's not quite bright yet, but it is definitely early. And I'm looking forward to waking you up on this glorious Saturday morning. The music, the chats, the Skinner, plus your Saturday showy coming up. So let's get to it. Wakey, wakey. It's Daft Punk and a little Pharrell Williams. Get lucky. 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

Yes, that's Colors, DJ Zunchle and Tamara Day on KFM 94.5. And you've just joined the show. Welcome, I'm Tash V, taking you through until 7 o'clock. And let me tell you, I know the weather might only be coming up in the second hour of the show, but the sun is going to be shining today, which makes me very happy. And I've been busy with this challenge called Quarter de France, where I've been cycling a quarter of the distance of what the pros ride every day for the Tour de France. I've been doing that for the last 19 days. And today is stage 20. And tomorrow is our final stage, stage 21. Yoo-hoo! It's been quite something, I'm not going to lie, to try and juggle it all between work and, you know, everyday life, going out at very early hours of the morning. But it's been incredibly fun and awesome to take. I do feel, though, that I've been hypothermic for most of July. But today the sun is out, and yes, it's going to be a bit nippy, but so much is happening in and around Cape Town. I might tell you a little bit more about that in a few moments. So I hope you're up to something lacquer, like the music that I still have coming your way. It's Jason Derulo, and I Want You to Want Me.

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1: Saturday.
0: Hey, it's 5:29 a.m. and I got a message in here from Renata, Dad and Winston saying, good morning, T. I hope you are well. We're loving the tunes en route from Malmesbury to Fredendal for my son's rugby. I'm going to try and see if I can do this. Could you please play his favorite song, Big in Japan, and send a shout out? Here's my shout out to you for your rugby game to Wyatt. Wyatt, I hope you have the most awesome morning and you have the most fabulous rugby game. Go out there, smash it, give it your best. I hope you're ready for your Saturday, and I hope I am going to get the privilege of getting your Saturday ready with you. And in order to do that, I want to know, what is that one song, that treffer that gets you going, puts you in the best mood? Send it to me in a voice note on 0829450940, and maybe I can play your Saturday shimmy to get your day started the right way. Don't go anywhere. We've still got Medusa and Hosier on the way.
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Listen to the mariachi play at midnight. Are you with me? Are you with me?

0: It's Tell It To My Heart, Medusa and Hozier on KFM 94.5. And I want you to tell me right now what is on your heart for your Saturday shimmy. Send me those requests in a voice note. You know the number, 082-945-0940. And I can maybe play that in the next 10 minutes.
1: Get up, oh, wake up. 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

0: Yeah, it's Little Bhutang, Paul Russell on KFM 94.5. And it is time for your Saturday shimmy. Let's see what you asked for today. I am going to be playing this song for you. We've got a message in here. Let's have
1: a
0: listen.
1: Hey, Tash. Love to hear your voice in the morning. So gentle and soothing when you wake up. A song that really, really gets me going is... it's the Pointer Sisters, Jump for Your Love.
0: Yes. Woo, baby. Let's go. It's time for your Saturday shimmy. Wherever you are, go have a little jam. Go. Get ready for your Saturday, baby. It's Jump for Your Love.

0: That is the Pointer Sisters with Jump for My Love on KFM 94.5. And let me tell you something, I'm almost out of breath here. I have been jamming and jumping for love. And thank you so much for that. It was an awesome Saturday shimmy. I hope that's got you in a little bit of a mood and ready for your Saturday. Don't go anywhere. Kova, Wari C on the way.
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1: And just like that, we are into the second hour of the show. Just before that, it was Kiss My Uh-Oh, Anne Marie, and Little Mix. So right, your Saturday has kicked off officially now. 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

That's Chucks with Mikasa and Unotis on KFM 94.5. If you've just tuned into the show, welcome to it. I'm Tash V. It is almost 20 past six. And let me tell you something. I have got a Would You Rather coming up. I did have a giggle with one. So that's still on the way. Plus your weather. I hope you've had a great start. If you're up and at 'em on the Saturday morning, if you're having a lie-in and you're just chilling in bed, please enjoy a cup of tea and a rusk for me. I wish I was still there. And thank you so much. I got a message in here from Eric saying, good morning, Tash. Thanks so much for the great tunes to get the day off to a good start. Have an awesome Saturday. Eric, I hope you have an awesome Saturday too. Here's Symphony, Clean Bandit and Zara Larsson.

0: Your Name, Amy Jones on KFM 94.5. Another South African artist, so talented. We really do have incredible, incredible talent in this country. And just earlier, before the songs, I mentioned if you are up and you are Adam and you're enjoying a nice lie-in, please have a cup of tea and a rusk for me. Well, did I not get a few messages from one or two people sending me their picture of them and their cup of tea and a rusk. I also got a message in from Reginald saying, morning Tash, Rich here from the UK, enjoying the tunes and enjoying a lay-in this morning. And another one from Johan sending me his pictures of a cup of tea and a rusk. Now I'm really jealous. But I must say, it's awesome to sometimes just have a little lie-in. And I've been training for Ironman. If you don't know, I'm going to be doing it in November. I'm doing it for Ubuntu House, which is a charity where I volunteer for abandoned babies and children. And of course, Ironman training, you know, consists of quite a large amount of swimming, running and cycling. And of course, that means my appetite has definitely increased. And you've got to, you know, focus on your nutrition. But yo, if I say to you, I have been craving strawberry pops. Where is this coming from? Strawberry pops? Why? I think I need to actually just go and buy myself a box of strawberry pops and eat them. But I do have this thing where, let's take on it, Tasha's hot take this morning. Cereal tastes better at night. I don't know, is it just me? Cereal tastes so much better at night. Man, oh man. Now I'm really list for a rusk and some strawberry pops. I need a carb load before my cycle this morning. Don't go anywhere, we've still got Yes and Ariana Grande.
1: 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His school shoes, so shiny. 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That mess, not us. 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

That's Yes And from Ariana Grande on Kane 5. It's just gone 6:32. It is time to have a look at your weather. It's another crisp winter's morning across the Western Cape, but it is going to be shaping up to be a beautiful day. Kalfinya starting out on a cool 0 degrees with a touch of early morning fog before clearing to a sunny 24 degrees this afternoon. Worcester waking up to 4 degrees, also with patches of

fog before enjoying a clear and warm 22. And then in Beaufort West, 4 degrees, climbing to a high of 22 degrees under sunny skies. While Stellenbosch, from lows of 4 degrees, reaching a pleasant 23 degrees with just a few fair weather clouds later on. And then along the coast, George wakes up to 7 degrees with a high of 19 and clear skies throughout the day. And Hermanus, 11 degrees, reaching highs of 19 with a mix of some few passing clouds. And then finally, in the mother city, Cape Town wakes up on 11 degrees and warming up to a lovely 22 this afternoon. You can expect clear blue skies for most of the day, with just a few clouds drifting in later. It's a perfect winter's day to get outside and soak up some sunshine. I hope it's going to be a beautiful one for you. Let's get you back in the mood, back in the groove. How do I live? Oh, Leanne Rimes, I haven't heard this one in ages.

That's Mr. Know-It-All, Teddy Swims on KFM 94, listening to myself, Tash V. And it is time for Would You Rather. Let's get straight into it. Would you rather? Now think nicely, or think nicely, think carefully about this one. Would you rather be able to fly or be invincible?

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0: Oh, yes, it's Handlebars, Jenny and Dua Lipa on KFM 94.5. And earlier I asked, would you rather be invincible or fly? And I just feel like flying is the one I'm going with today. Yep, definitely flying. You can be invincible, but then what's that really going to help? So for me, definitely going to go with flying. I mean, can you just think traffic? You don't have to stress about a single thing. Just quickly, clunk, fly over there, go there, do what you need to. Bob's your uncle. You know, I love it. I'd rather be able to fly than be invincible. You guys came through strong. Yes. Dennis saying, please, can I fly? Absolutely. You can take it. Flying is yours, Dennis. So many of you coming through with flying and not being invincible. Well, it's almost time for me to say goodbye. But until then, let's get it with a little local It Girl, Ava Marie.
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0: Oh yeah, it's cheerleader Omi on KFM 94.5, and it's time for me to say goodbye. I hope you have a beautiful Saturday and an awesome weekend. I will be back again on Monday from 9 to 12 with Tracy Lang. But up next, your Eyewitness News, and then the fabulous Stan Mars. Then, ta-ta.
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2: Very good morning. I'm Eduardo Cork. Opposition parties say President Cyril Ramaphosa's application to interdict the Section 89 impeachment inquiry is just another delay tactic. Yesterday, the parties expressed their disappointment after the Western Cape High Court granted Ramaphosa's application to interdict the parliamentary probe over the Pala Pala farm scandal. The president approached the court to have the Section 89 inquiry halted pending a review of the independent panel report, which gave rise to the impeachment inquiry. African Transformation MP Voyo Zungula.
3: This application by the president was not about setting or clearing a wrong report. It was about a delay.
2: Meanwhile, the MK party's Andile Mkhitama was also critical of the judgment, saying the rule of law is being subverted by Ramaphosa. Western Cape Mobility MEC Isaac Seleku says the provincial government is strengthening safety measures to protect commuters and taxi operators as violence continues despite a court order. His comments follow a Western Cape High Court ruling against Cordeta, the Khayelitsha Somerset West Local Taxi Association, and 23 individuals. The court found them in contempt for breaching an interdict aimed at stopping violence and intimidation on routes between Somerset West, Khayelitsha. Seleku says the province is working with municipalities to deploy law enforcement officers at taxi ranks and other conflict hotspots. And South Africa could soon be facing a polycrisis related to water shortages. That's according to the head of Nature, Climate and Energy at the United Nations Development Programme for South Africa, Deshni Pillay. Pillay was speaking at the Indaba's Water and Food System Conference yesterday, held at the Two Oceans Aquarium.
4: It's becoming an

0: such a challenge, an ecological challenge, a governance challenge, and most importantly, a developmental challenge.
1: To the weather now, fine and cool to cold across the Western Cape today, but warm in places over the West Coast District. Cape Town reaching a high of 22, Fredendal 30, Beaufort West 22, and George 19. Once again, the top story in Eyewitness News at this hour. Opposition parties say President Cyril Ramaphosa's application to interdict the Section 89 impeachment inquiry is just another delay tactic.
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0: What?
1: You realize you can't just tell people good morning first and then you can be dramatic.
0: I go to battle immediately.
1: Well, okay.
0: But you know what? Mm-hmm. Valid point.
1: Yeah.
0: Okay, from 94.5, it's week and breakfast. Good morning. Now it's battle. Battle, battle, battle.
1: Happy Saturday.
0: So, well, no, it's not a happy Saturday. Because for some or the other reason, your prediction last week for the World Cup final, and I made a video of this, which I put on social media, and you were right.
1: I want to say I know, but I was
0: even down
1: surprised.
0: To the score.
1: Even down to the score, right?
0: Yeah. Stan Marstel 10, Edward is along, Liesel van der Westhuizen is on the way. We're touching base with Liesel because there's exciting news on the way for Blisters for Bread. We'll give you all those deets over the next couple of minutes. But how do you feel now for once in your whole entire

0: Are You Life, you got a prediction spot on.
1: I get tired when that happens. I feel exhausted. I'm like, oh no, now I have to do it again. And there are
0: Who was Elizabeth Taylor?
1: Oh.
0: Yeah.
1: I'm assuming we're referring to that song. An actress, surely?
0: She was Dame Elizabeth Rosmond Taylor, British and American actress. I never knew that.
1: Oh,
0: of British.
1: The
0: she passed away in 100%. Oh, okay. Do you know that she was only 1.57 meters tall?
1: I'm unsurprised. The height of celebrities, like, it's become less of a thing now, but back in the day, before you had, like, social media rampant everywhere, you sort of just assumed stars were larger than life.
0: Tom Cruise, 5'7".
1: Die man is klein.
0: Kevin Hart, 5'2".
1: Och, shame.
0: Bruno Mars, 5'5".
1: Oh, my.
0: Daniel Radcliffe, 5'5", 165. Lady Gaga, 5'1".
1: Oh.
0: 1.55 meters, 10.
1: Oh.
0: I had no idea. But Elizabeth Taylor, so whenever... obviously, it was before my time.
1: Yeah.
0: But whenever I would see images of Elizabeth Taylor, it would really surprise me because she looked a lot like a larger than life person.
1: Yeah.
0: I've also seen pics, and don't gun me for this. I've seen pics of the Kardashians. They are tiny people.
1: Now you need to think, okay, how tall are the photographers if these people look tall? Because the photographers must be taking the photo from down there. So we are.
0: All thoughts. Shakira. 5'2", 1.57 centimeters. Ariana Grande, 5', 154. True story.
1: Oh,
0: Taylor's tall, 5'10", 178. Nicole Kidman, 5'11", 180. Yeah.
1: Okay.
0: Taylor Swift. Much to say about Elizabeth Taylor. Escape from 94.5 Week in Breakfast.

0: Taking it back in time, Bob Marley. Okay, from 94.5, it's Weekend Breakfast. Stan Mars with you till 10, trust you. Well, the world's greatest music, Liesl van der Veste, is underway. We have exciting news for you because we're getting ready for Blisters for Bread. 16 August is around the corner. It's happening over the next couple of all about it. Kosher, Olivia Dean, and Matthew Mole coming up.
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3: You've been going through the motions, let me hear you say.

0: Okay, from 94.5, Matthew Mole, Inside Out, 7:26, Liesel van der Westhuizen, morning, welcome to the show. Are you well?
1: Stan, lekker om hier te wees. Kan toe gaan met jou?
0: Just explain this thing to me again, this game that you're playing.
1: Oh. It's called Mahjong. And if anyone's seen a movie called Crazy Rich Asians, it's in the last scene where the mother-in-law and the daughter play. And it's a Chinese, originated in China, board game. And I've been volunteering at a local seniors association teaching this game.
0: Is it fun, though?
1: It is so much fun. So much fun that I had to get Big Mike and Big Mike's personal trainer, Jonathan Jones, in. And we end up playing at the gym on a regular basis. So I'm just seeing your hand is already raised and go, Liesel. This seems like it's easier than Hyrox. I'm in. I'm just seeing this in your face.
0: What's happening with Hyrox? Talk to me.
1: So Hyrox is the weekend of the 14th, 15th and 16th in Cape Town. Can you believe it?
0: And for people that don't know, explain Hyrox quickly.
1: It's a hybrid fitness event. And the word hybrid, it's in the name. Hyrox actually stands for hybrid rock star.
0: Right.
1: Let's all burst out laughing right now. Hyrox is 8 kilometers of running or walking divided into 1 kilometer. And in between you do an exercise. So you'll do a push, a pull, a lunge, a burpee, a wall ball, any type of exercise. But what I do like about the event is there's no cutoff. So if it takes me 12 hours to finish, they're going to wait for me to finish. So I like that. And the second thing I like about this event is you can do it with a group of friends. So I've put a group of 4 ladies together from the Matsumela Ladies Cycling Clinic. And we are going to be competing, well, participating, should I say, as a relay team. And you can each just do 2 activities and run 2Ks. Easy enough.
0: Okay, from 94.5. Liesel and I will touch base with you. We're getting ready. August deets on the way.
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Good morning, I'm Anthony Tejeda. History made in Glasgow. Chad Leclos overtook Australia's Phil Adams and England's Mick Gault to become the most decorated male athletes at the Commonwealth Games. He picked up number 19 when the men's 4x100m freestyle relay won bronze. Early in the evening, the women's 4x100m freestyle relay also claimed bronze, and Nathan Hendricks got us started with gold in the men's S13 100m freestyle. We finally have a date for Senegal's appeal to be reinstated as the Africa Cup of Nations champions. The Court of Arbitration for Sports have set October 8th for the hearing. It will happen behind closed doors after CAF and the Royal Moroccan Football Federation didn't agree the procedure or request that the hearing be made public. The final decision will not be announced on the day of the hearing with no set date. While Jurgen Klopp started his Germany head coach reign by warning the media he would quit if they treated him in a similar manner to predecessor Julian Nagelsmann or English boss Thomas Tuchel. The former Liverpool boss says that he sees this as the pinnacle of his coaching career, but would leave without severance pay if they don't want him anymore. He also declared his family are off limits. Less dramatic, when Belgium unveiled former Dutch captain Mark van Bommel as their new head coach through to Euro 2026. Meanwhile, new Man City boss Enzo Maresca confirmed that Spanish World Cup winning captain Rodri will undergo surgery on a back issue with no clear return date. The US Athletics Championship underway with Olympic Noah Lyle winning his 300m title in a world-leading time of 9.79 seconds. Jacari Richardson won the women's 100m title. And in tennis, Jannik Sinner and Novak Djokovic have pulled out of next month's Montreal Masters, joining Carlos Alcaraz as notable absentees. Anthony Tejeda, Eyewitness News Sport. Children.

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0: Lekker, lekker, lekker, lekker.
3: Mater, is lekker om hier te wees. 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Een naweek hardloop jy die Wingerde, volgende naweek is jy in die asemrowende Cederberg. 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Should I go into it?
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3: 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If you're from Mandalay, Montclair, Site C, Lazuco, Drift Sands, or any of the surrounding communities, this fitness level and fitness workout and fitness community is for you. I mean, one of the biggest barriers of starting a workout, walking through the door, and they remove that completely. They're there outside welcoming you, and it's completely free. Ikasi Dynamic Fitness, I found the details on their Instagram page. Otherwise, if your ideal workout includes spectacular scenery, then head to Dornier Wine Estate in Stellenbosch today, 9 a.m., for a 10 or a 5 kilometer route. It's going to be just beautiful. Don't worry, there's no cutoff. Beautiful walking trails. And just remember to bring your own reusable cup or hydration flask. And it's worth entering and getting out there just because the weather's going to be fantastic today. Then on Sunday, lace up for Cape Town's longstanding community favorites, the Pinelands 10 kilometer race with a 10 and a 5K fun run suitable for all fitness levels. The route takes you through the beautiful tree-lined streets of Pinelands. Always attracts a fantastic community atmosphere, and you know how strong Pinelands Athletics Club is. And even if you can't run and you just want to volunteer and assist, even if you're not a member of Pinelands Athletics Club, I know how hard it is for athletics clubs putting on events like this to find volunteers, to be marshals, to assist on the day. Reach out to the team. They will be willing to take your volunteer time and just be out there to support our runners. So that's our fitness guide for today, Stan.
0: Right. More importantly, I mean, fitness guide is incredible, but Liesl and I, we're busy with a venture, right? Now, this venture is something that we've been chatting about for the longest of times. Now, it goes down 16 August, Cape Town will unite for a powerful walk to combat childhood hunger. You need to get involved right now. It's the 2026 Blisters for Bread in association with Lucky Star, hosted by the Peninsula School Feeding.
3: I cannot wait for this event because you and I have been training.
0: We are
3: secretly.
0: Soulmates.
3: We are soulmates. We are going to be out there. You're going to join us, the KFM soulmates, Stan and myself, and we are going to be walking. Are we doing the 5K? We're definitely doing the 5K.
0: 5 kilometer, yeah.
3: Yes, just because Stan is doing his show live while walking.

0: How's your training been going?
1: Stan, you and I have been secretly training. We haven't got around to train together, but I'm looking forward to that day. It's 5Ks. We are going to be the back markers. So even if people haven't trained and they're feeling a little bit overwhelmed, a bit nervous to arrive, we are going to be there for you. We're going to be those friendly faces at the as the back markers to help people get through this event.
0: Blessings for Bread has been around for a very long time, but it's around. We're trying to make it as big as humanly possible. 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Liesl and I will be there. We're excited to meet and greet you, and we're going to attempt a 5 kilometer while we do the show live.
1: I can't wait. 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
0: It's Gabe from 94.5. 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

0: 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We're getting ready for Blisters for Bread. 16 August. I'm too scared to ask.
1: What? Are we going to be running together. Natuurlijk.
0: Okay, well, there you go. The commitment has been made.
2: We are soulmates, the three of us.
1: Yeah.
0: Yay.
2: 5 kilometers. S-O-L-E, just for anyone that's wondering. Soul, S-O-L-E.
1: Oh, that's did you get funny. It now? That's very
2: oh,
1: funny.
2: Oh, did you get it? Finally.
1: I had to.
2: I had to draw it for you.
1: I like it. Sorry, I was just picturing that Stan and I would be like in a wagon and you'd be pulling us.
2: And you guys are on a date.
0: Yeah, I'm sorry, but that's funny. This was Crick Licks Last. Five away from eight. We're excited. Young Edward and I, we're doing battle on the other side of 8 o'clock today. Liesel, it's going to be great if you can hang around for us. It's 8 o'clock this morning. Because
2: I need to hear and see.
0: Yeah. Because there's a lot of controversy around it. I mean, Edward cheats as far as humanly possible. But hopefully today is one of the days that he's going to just walk a straight line.
1: Suddenly be honest. Well, okay.
0: Don't forget to register 16 August. It's all going down. We're really excited. 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

0: Oh, we do battle. Soonest. Okay. How's your confidence? How are you feeling?
1: I don't know anymore.
0: He's the one that is here to ensure that you don't cheat as per normal.
1: Yay, now suddenly I'm cheating constantly.
0: Yeah, yeah, yeah.
1: Okay, cool. Said is that person, why I struggled to find the answer?
0: Person had so much to say about Argentina and Spain, and I was leading him in the right direction, and then he was actually victorious.
1: I said Spain, and then I was like, oh, it's going to be a massive battle, like 0-1. And it happened.
0: Time for news. Yeah. Yes, Edward, get ready for battle. Get involved. 0829450940.
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1: Very good morning. I am full of myself. The Council for the Advancement of the South African Constitution says there's no telling how long the impeachment impasse involving President Cyril Ramaphosa could drag on for. Yesterday, the Western Cape High Court stopped Parliament from holding public hearings in the Pala Pala probe until it has decided on the dispute which sparked the probe. CASAC Executive Director Lawson Naidu says if Ramaphosa were to lose a separate but connected case in which he's challenging the lawfulness of Parliament's impeachment report that has caused him to face a Section 89 inquiry, appeals could still stall the inquiry even further. With the court having stalled a process of Parliament, Naidu says the separation of powers is not a clearly delineated line.
3: That are complaining now were the ones that went to the Constitutional Court to say that Parliament's rules were unconstitutional. So you can't have it both ways.
1: It's emerged that controversial businessman Suleiman Karim spends over a third of the day outside his medical facility despite claiming he's too sick to testify at the Madlanga Commission. Karim has missed several scheduled appearances at the commission, citing an undisclosed sickness. Appointment application yesterday.

0: It was revealed Karim has been admitted to a medical facility. However, evidence leader Adila Hassim says Karim spends more time outside the facility than inside it.
1: We've explained in the answering affidavit the analysis of the maps and the geolocation data, and what they show is that almost every single day Mr. Karim leaves the facility, and that on most days he's out of the facility for at least 8 hours, sometimes longer.
0: And a raccoon shaped like a ball has become a viral sensation, with corporations also immortalizing Jimothy in cartoons, cards, and bobbleheads. Last week, a U.S. resident in the city of Seattle captured a video of the round critter with gangly legs on her Instagram with the caption, "Jimothy the Raccoon with Short Spine Syndrome." Jimothy quickly became a world, with other Seattle residents sharing their pictures, videos, and experiences of the raccoon. Since his virality, the tabletop game Dungeons & Dragons published a new creature called Jimothy, Beloved Cryptid. The U.S. National Bobblehead Museum and Hall of Fame made a collectible version of the raccoon, and searching the phrase Jimothy the Raccoon on Google would have an animated Jimothy run across the screen. To the weather now. Fine and cool to cold across the Western Cape today, but warm in places over the West Coast District. Cape Town reaching a high of 22, Clanwilliam 28, Laingsburg 21, and Knysna 19 degrees. Once again, the top story in Eyewitness News at this hour. The Council for the Advancement of the South African Constitution says there's no telling how long the impeachment impasse involving President Cyril Ramaphosa could drag on for.
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0: Shame on you.
1: I was vibing and then suddenly.
0: Shame on you for cheating.
1: Oh.
0: Liesl van der Westhuizen is here to ensure that you don't.
1: Ah, I see.
2: Wait, what the music is in the background. It's why
0: battle.
2: Is the Star...
0: Battle.
2: The Star Wars Death Star Death March.
1: Right?
2: The background music.
1: Battle. Gear.
2: Because you're walking into battle.
0: Battle mode. I'm looking for an adverb.
1: Okay.
0: So remember...
1: there are a few of those.
0: I'm looking for an adverb.
1: Uh-huh.
0: Right. So, many moons ago, there was an artist. Said person's name, Cece Peniston. She had a global hit with a song.
1: Uh-huh.
0: The name of that song is one word. It's an adverb.
1: It's an adverb.
0: Now, get involved. 0829450940 because Edward's going to need all the help in the world here.
1: Mm-hmm.
0: Any wild guesses? Just wild guesses.
1: Like
0: before I give you more clues.
1: Quickly.
0: You know what? You're on the right path.
1: Now I'm stuck. Fast isn't technically an adverb. It can be. No, it can't. Right path meaning like speed. It's speed, like slowly.
2: Almost there.
0: Do you require more clues?
1: I guess bang om te vra, yes, but I'm scared your clues are just going to throw me off.
2: My
1: completely.
2: Question is, do you actually know who Cece Peniston is?
1: It's like going to be, it's a stage name. The minute I hear the stage name, I'm going to be like, oh, yeah.
0: Morning, Aiden. Spot on. Aiden Bartis got it right.
1: I'm terrible
0: Perfect.
1: At stage names or knowing real names.
0: So Cece Peniston had a massive global hit. I've seen Cece Peniston perform the song live when she was in Cape Town. And the crowd erupted, right?
2: Aww.
0: Now, I obviously know the answer, Liesl. Everybody knows it but said person in front of me.
1: The one apparently cheating all the time.
0: Yeah.
1: Well, okay.
0: Now, I think... Morning, Sam. Sam got it right. Bernice got it right. Spot
1: Go,
0: on.
1: Sam.
0: Now,
1: Go.
0: Help him along with another clue there.
1: You're outsourcing your clues now.
0: Yeah.
1: Okay. It's an adverb.
2: Eindlich.
1: Oh. Well, that's just like eventually.
2: Something like that.
0: Close. 0829450940.
1: Finally. Oh.

0: Taking it back in time, Kay from 94.5. It's a weekend break. For CeCe Peniston, it's called Finally 8:16. How do you feel about that? Do you think you did well? Were you impressed with yourself? Thank you, Sam. You got it. Aiden got it spot on, and Benise got it spot on. How do you think you did? Were you proud of yourself? Were my clues that good?
1: I enjoy the fact that obviously, Liesl's clue was the best.
0: Oh, of course, yeah. I'm sorry. Anything just to attack me.
1: I enjoy the fact that I actually recognize that song. So I was real chuffed.
0: No, hold on. I was a little very surprised because you were jamming to it.
1: Yeah.
0: Are you familiar with Alphaville?
1: Yes. Why?
0: They collaborated with David Guetta.
1: Whoa.
0: The name of the song? Do you see? Do you see?
1: What do you want from me?
0: Do you see?
1: The name of the song, obviously.
0: Yeah.
1: Damn. Why am I not cheating like I normally do? I could just give you the answer.
0: That's how it goes. 8:17 from 94.5. This is a bit of a classic. All right.

0: from 94.5. Jeremy Loops, it's called Waves, 826. Thank you, Valalem. Thank you, Tienis. If you are commuting on the N1, let me just tell you, R300 on the to the N1 off-ramp direction, Cape Town medical personnel on the scene. There's a bit of a collision there. Apparently, if you, it's not good. Traffic is standing still. If you can find yourself an alternative route, please, please do that. It's not looking good. So if you are commuting that way, R300 N1, the traffic is not good. Thank you to Tienis and to Valalem for the photos as well as to the for the voice notes as well. Much appreciated. But if you can find yourself an alternative route, please do and keep us updated. Please 0829450940.
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1: Good morning, I'm Anthony Tejeda. First gold medal for Team SA at the Commonwealth Games. Nathan Hendricks leading from the start to finish as they won the S13 100 meter freestyle.
2: Oh, ecstatic, my first senior medal. So happy and so like grateful for this opportunity that I got.
1: What followed in the pool were bronze medals for both the women's and the men's 4x100 meter freestyle relay teams. Well, we did see Peter Kutzer breaking his own game's 100 meter backstroke record to qualify quickest for the final. Simamkele Damasi lost his round 32 welterweight boxing match to Ziggy Athgath from Mauritius. While in bowling, Wayne Rootmuller won his second round match. While we saw the women's and the mixed para pairs losing theirs. And teams the women's 3-on-3 wheelchair basketball pool match 19-3 to Canada. In rugby, week 2 of the Currie Cup saw the Faf de Klerk show as he put on a masterclass and ran in 2 tries of controlling the tempo as his Cheetahs outworked the Sharks 43-21. That's seen the Free State side move top of the table. On football, preseason friendlies on Friday weren't kind to the South African teams against their Saudi opponents. African champs Mamelodi Sundowns fell 2-0 to Al Hilal, while we saw SA champs Orlando Pirates ending their Spanish tour with a 1-0 defeat to Neom. Mofori Cup today has Polokwane City and Sekhukhune United, while it's followed by a clash between second division sides Magezi and Venda. The winners then meet in the final at 3 p.m. While cricket throughout the day will see India look to claim series against Zimbabwe with a game to spare, Pakistan will hope to change their test form as they start the 2-match series against the West Indies. While in cycling, defending Tour de France champ today Pogacar opened up a 7-minute and 11-second lead after claiming stage 19 victory. And in golf, Michael Kim recorded the 15th sub 60 in PGA Tour history as he fired a course record 12 under par 59 to move top of the 3M Open leaderboard. Anthony Tejeda, Eyewitness News Sport.

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0: Okay, from 94.5. Jamie Lee Sexton, it's missing 20 minutes away from 9. It's a song that takes you back in time. Because there was a band that was performing, they were radio execs or media executives or people from big corporations, and they liked the sound of the band. They liked everything. They said, we'll take everything but the girl. They took that, they used the name, and boom, it gave us one of the biggest songs that we still enjoy till today, Missing. Anyway, this time around, it's Jamie Lee, it's KFM 94.5, 20 minutes away from 9. The collision on the N1 just before the N1 turnoff. So that is where it's going down at the moment. If you can get yourself an alternative route, do that. There's a lot of red lights and blue lights, etc. If you can find a better route home, I would suggest that you do take it, though.
1: Do you ever get that wake up, dress up, show up kind of energy? 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

0: brilliant. KFM 94.5, Weekend Breakfast, 10 away from 9. We're getting ready, of course, for a jam-packed August 2026. Blisters for Bread, the best of the Cape. The All Blacks are doing battle against the Springboks.
1: Ooh.
0: In Cape Town.
1: Taylor's old. Ooh. Prepare for traffic.
0: Amongst other things. Do you know what always surprises me? The amount of All Black supporters at a Booker game when they do battle in the city. You'd be surprised. There's a lot of All Black supporters in Cape Town.
1: Dis waar.
0: Klompers, verskrikkelijk baie.
1: I'm not that surprised, actually.
0: If you're an All Black supporter, can you message me, please?
1: Oh.
0: Tell me who's your favorite player of the All Blacks. Tell me why you're All Black supporter. There's a lot of them.
1: Careful doing that. Then Stan has your number.
0: And I come in peace. Please don't listen to
1: putting a target on your back.
0: No. It's something that's always fascinated me. I remember years ago, Brian O'Banner, he put out a press release because they were playing, I think, at Newland Stadium at the time. Mm-hmm. The All Blacks were doing battle against the Booker. And at some point, came running out into the stadium. They got booed because there were so many All Black supporters in the stadium. There's a lot of All Black supporters.
1: Oh, it's one thing to be like booed overseas in another person's hometown. There's another thing is being booed.
0: And the problem now with what I'm telling you, the All Blacks, for some reason, they're taking shape. They are playing some incredible rugby. So I would hate for the All Blacks to come to Cape Town and win my beloved Springboks. Your comments, please, 0829450940. How long have you been an All Black supporter?
1: Quite. Like when I turned on the microphone and you mentioned this since then. You
0: know. The biggest All Black supporter is where I currently find myself opposite to my microphone, but it is what it is. It's just for me, it's incredible. And then to see the All Blacks, I mean, that's the A game for a long time. But last week, I think, or the week before, they're really taking shape. And it's a problem because they are busy peaking. And the Springboks, they're doing well. But there's a couple of chins in the armor there. Now, if ever there was a team that would expose you, your weaknesses, the All Blacks would be that team. If you're a rugby fan, I want to hear from you. 0829450940.
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0: Spicy. Comments more than welcome. 0825-0940. All comments. More than welcome. More importantly, doesn't really matter who you support. We're talking about the All Blacks. They're on their way to the Mother City to do battle against our beloved Springboks. And I want to play you something. All comments welcome, of course.
1: Morning, Stan. Good morning, team. Stan, it's not that deep, my man. People are just taking it way too serious already than it is. I'm a big, big All Black supporter, right? Mm-hmm, mm-hmm. I even got the fern on my arm tattooed. Mm-hmm. And people always tell me, why did you go and stay in New Zealand, etc., etc. It's not that deep, my man. It's just, you just support a rugby team. I've never met an Bafana fan in my life. I don't know if they even is, but I've never met a Bafana fan. Most of them is in supporting England soccer, Argentina, Spain.
0: True, true.
1: And you don't hear any of us telling those guys you should go and live in England, you should go and live in Argentina or Spain. So you just support a team in your opinion who is a better team. And I've been an All Black supporter since I was 10 years old, since the 1995 World Cup. And I just like the way they played. At that time, and they still are one of the world's best teams, and they just keep the ball alive. It's very, very much entertaining to watch those guys play rugby.
0: Thank you for that message, Edward. 2 minutes after 4.5. So you had never met a boodskap gestuur and you're stemming a bit from mom.
2: A bit buyer from mom. I'm more talented than I realized. Okay.
0: All comments welcome, please. 0829450940.
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2: Very good morning. I'm a master of disguise. Chairperson of Parliament's Impeachment Committee, Makashule Gana, says the work of the 16-party committee will continue to prepare for the eventuality that President Cyril Ramaphosa is to face impeachment proceedings. Yesterday, the Western Cape High Court ruled in Ramaphosa's favour for an interim interdict to delay public hearings of the inquiry until the same court has reviewed the report, which is the foundation for the inquiry. Ramaphosa is facing misconduct charges over the handling of the theft of more than $500,000 from his game farm, Palapala, in 2020. Ghana says he is consulted with Parliament's legal unit following yesterday's judgment and concluded the committee's next meeting won't be affected.
4: That has been interdicted. It's holding the public hearings on this particular matter, pending the review application by President Ramaphosa. All other work in preparation for this committee has not been interdicted.
2: Cape Town police have opened an investigation after more than a dozen Golden Arrow buses were attacked this week. 18 vehicles were stoned on Monday and Tuesday alone in Tafelsig. Golden Arrow says the motive for the attacks remains unclear, but witnesses identified the perpetrators as young people. Company spokesperson Bronwyn Dyke-Bayer.
5: We will not allow criminals to inconvenience our passengers, and all incidents have been reported to SAPS. We work closely with law enforcement SAPS and the local ward councillor to ensure that there were no repeat incidents on the 22nd.
2: And over in South Korea, a Michelin star chef could be thrown in prison for using ants as a dessert topping. The South Korean Ministry of Food and Drug Safety launched an investigation into the restaurant after customer reviews and social media posts made mention of a sorbet topped with dried ants. The country's Food Sanitation Act allows for various insects to be prepared for human consumption, including grasshoppers and silkworm pupae, but not ants. Prosecutors are seeking a one-year jail term for the restaurant proprietor. Meanwhile, the chef, whose name is withheld in court documents, argued the ants were only used in a small part of the 15-course meal served to patrons. To the weather now. Fine and cool to cold across the Western Cape today, but warm in places over the West Coast District. Cape Town reaching a high of 22, Ceres 24, Prince Albert 22, and Riversdale 21 degrees. Once again, the top story in Eyewitness News at this hour. Chairperson

0: chairperson of Parliament's Impeachment Committee, Makashula Gana, says the work of the 16-party committee will continue to prepare for the eventuality that President Cyril Ramaphosa is to face impeachment proceedings.
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1: spicy.
0: I would best describe them, but let's let,

0: to play it safe, and because we're talking about the All Blacks and the Springboks and the amount of All Black supporters that live in the city. So I play you something.
1: Mm-hmm. Morning, Stan. Morning, team. It's Vivian here.
0: Give me feedback.
1: I'm an avid supporter of the All Blacks and have been since I was 16 and I lived in Zimbabwe. I just like the way they play. They're gentlemen. They are so in it for the game. It's not about money and going to play for other countries. Mm-hmm. And I just like them. I'm now 67. And I still am an avid. Don't think I will be a support of anything else. And as the other guy said, we're allowed to support who we're allowed to. Why get nasty? We're not nasty to you. So, you know, it is what it is. Thanks, guys. Bye.
0: Thank you very much for your message. Keep it rolling. 0829450940. What are your comments? What are your thoughts, though?
2: I
0: know you like Scotland rugby and
2: Alejudas, everything other than 100%. The people.
3: Like, it's actually a very good point. Like, if you support something like Chelsea, Arsenal, the argument has to be made that you should be allowed to support the All Blacks, I suppose. You have to. So just because Chelsea isn't coming to play against Bafana doesn't mean like, oh, now suddenly you're going to be supporting Bafana just because Chelsea is here.
0: But if Manchester United or Liverpool came to Cape Town to take on Bafana and you a Man United or a Liverpool supporter, who would you support on the day?
3: Precies. If you're using the argument you have to support the box because it's local, so you can't support the All Blacks, then you have to follow that argument through if one day Chelsea goes up against the Pirates or the Chiefs.
0: Who would beat who, though? Ask Michael.

0: Can I please just correct the New Zealand supporter, All Black supporter lady? The All Blacks are not allowed to play for other countries and stuff. So it's not like they're not interested in playing for other countries. Simply, the rule for the All Blacks is if you don't play Super Rugby, you can't play for the All Blacks. That's why they can't play for other countries.
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0: 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Liquor debate this morning, we're talking about the All Blacks and the Springboks. More importantly, the All Blacks supporters, your comments, your thoughts, more than welcome. 082-945-0940.
1: Very good topic here with the All Blacks supporters. Just one or two questions. If your kid plays for example, Durbanville high school rugby, or Brackenfell? Probably not. So it's deeper than any other sport there is in South Africa, because we're proudly Springboks and we're unique.

0: Brilliant. KFM 94.5, it's Week in Breakfast, line 27. Anthony Deshaire on the way. We're talking rugby. All Black Springboks, where does your loyalty lie? 0829450940. 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
3: Good morning, I'm Anthony Tejeda. The funeral service for Bafana Bafana and Mamelodi Sundowns midfielder Jaden Adams will take place in Stellenbosch today. Adams died 11 July at the age of 25 after returning with Bafana from the FIFA World Cup. Busy Commonwealth Games for Team SA in Glasgow. Already through to the finals in the pooled games, 50-meter backstroke record holder Peter Kutzer as well as Ruud van Rennen, while Erin Gallagher, Jessica Thompson and Caitlin DeLanger are all in the women's 50-meter butterfly final. Michael Howley as well as Chris Smith through to the men's 100-meter breaststroke. The netball will see the Proteas against Malawi as they start Pool A at 8 p.m. while early in the evening the women's gymnastic team final and individual qualifying takes place. Early in the afternoon, Team SA's men's wheelchair basketball team meets Scotland, and the bowls will have the woman and paramixed pairs as well as Wayne Rittmuller all featuring on the lawns. Chad Leclos is now the most decorated male athlete of the games. He has a total of 19 medals after winning bronze in the men's 4x100m freestyle final. Switching to rugby, where round 2 of the Currie Cup will continue with a doubleheader today. The Lions go in search of their first victory of their season as they meet the Pumas, who are looking to do the same, and the defending champs, the Griquas, will have the challenge of the Bulls to contend with. And it's the last weekend of the Formula One before they head for the summer break. Mercedes youngster Kimi Antonelli comes in this weekend with a 48-point lead in the driver's standings over Lewis Hamilton. Quali is set for 4 p.m. Anthony Tejeda, Eyewitness News Sport.

0: feel me.
1: Brilliant. From 94.5, 20 minutes away from 10. Morning, Sharon. No need to break rules, Sharon. Really, no need to break rules or break it. Sharon, just, you know, it's Saturday. Let's just be nice and relaxed. Let's be calm. It's great. We love the Springboks. We love the All Blacks. Your comments are great. And, of course, we need a bit of MJ in there as well. MJ, you can never, ever go wrong. Carl goes live on the other side at 10. He's out and about. Tate McRae and Shabuzi on the way. I'm excited. 16 August, the 2026 Blizzard for Bread. The Walk is back. Liesel van der Westhuizen and yours truly, our soulmates. And we'll make every single step count as we walk together. A couple of entries left, only 125 at psfa.org.za. 100% of all entry fees goes towards feeding children. You'll get to enjoy some scenic routes, 5 kilometer or 10Ks, live performance at Stephen Lee Lewis. And, of course, Sketchy Bongo. Refreshments, medals, family fun. It's going to be absolutely

0: absolutely great. Enter right now. 16 August is around the corner. 20 minutes away from 10. Stan Mars, KFM 94.5. 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
1: Thank you very much. Tate McRae, K from 94. From 10, Carl on the way, and the other side at 10 today, counting down the biggest songs in the world. So look out for that. It's the K from Top 40. And he's broadcasting live today. He's on the go at We Buy Cars. That is where he'll be. That's going to be pretty amazing. Stay tuned to K from 94.5, 10 until 2. And of course, we give you a better mix of music. Thank you very much for all your messages. Thank you for being part of the show. We'll do it again tomorrow morning between the hours of 7 and 10. I do have a guest in studio. We're spilling the tea on the other side of 9 o'clock tomorrow morning. It's going to be incredible. It's one of the funniest people that I've ever met. Said person was on a trip. Things went down and said person was stuck somewhere. Maybe they were stuck in Dubai. It's a new show. This show is going global, so that is my guest tomorrow morning. Have a great sporting weekend. And, of course, if you support the All Blacks, if you support the Springboks, all in love and all is fair in war. But in August, it's going down. I think the Stormers are doing battle against the All Blacks. And then, of course, our beloved Springboks. How will things unfold? Time will tell. Carl is next. Have a great Saturday. Look after yourselves. We're prepping. 16 August, we are prepping. Peninsula School Feeding Association, Blisters for Bread. I'm very excited for the walk. I think Liesl van der Westhuizen and yours truly will do a 5 kilometer. When last did you do a 5K? In theory, it sounds relatively simple, but maybe it's not. I'm going to try to do the show whilst I walk. It's something that I've done in the past,

0: However, this time around, let me tell you, it's not going to be that easy. Sketchy Bonga, one of the headliners that's going to be performing at Blisters for Bread at 16 August. Stephen Lee Lewis is going to be there, and one of my faves. Her name is Paxton. It's going to be incredible. I'll have further flat flat with Twitter site. I'll see you tomorrow morning. Ciao, ciao.
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1: 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My name is Carl Wasty. I hope you're having a wonderful Saturday so far. And if today was your day, where you said to yourself, you know what, we are going to buy this vehicle, baby, then I want you to come down to this place over here. 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I'll be here with the KFM Top 40 counting down the best beats of the week. 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

0: Boucher G Heavy makes it to 32. And at 31, Pink Panthers and Zara Larsson stateside the remix.
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0: 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Plus, I've got many other chances for you to win.

We have a racing simulator game where you can, I know you love car games, but you can hit the top of the leaderboard to win an incredible cash prize. That's number one, if you come through and say hello to me. Secondly, if you look at a certain vehicle here, I have shoved balloons in the vehicle. I'm looking for the correct guess as to how many balloons are in that car. And all you have to do is get on and have a guess, and you could be a winner a little bit later. But here's the thing. 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It can get even more exciting for you. Plus, a little later, I'm going to walk the floor, and I'm going to get one of these beautiful We Buy Cars vehicles to rev for you. If you identify the rev and tell me the car, the make and model, you could also be a winner of some incredible prizes too. And then later, on top of everything, you get to win Checkers vouchers. So this show is stacked for you because you deserve it. And you are a supporter of KFM 94.5, and I support you right back. So, what do you say we get this party charted?

Steven Sanchez, this is Sweet Love on UK from Top 40, powered by Checkers. Powered by Checkers, of course. And this is your chance to win. I got so many of these today, but here we go. All you need to do is guess what this car is based only on the rev of the We Buy Cars Lansdowne vehicle that I'm along. I picked one, hand-picked it for you, and I got a 5,000 Rand cash prize a little later if you can give me the accurate vehicle or perhaps something even close to that. We'll see at the end of the show, but I'm hoping to get a guess from you. If you want to give it a shot, We Buy Cars, one word, the model and make of the vehicle you think this is, and then I need your name and ID number as well. It's a long text that I'm looking for on 082-945-0940, but I want to make people like you winners today. That's how it works. Okay, here we go. Let's give it a shot with We Buy Cars. I'm next to a vehicle. Do me a favor, and let's do this thing. Are you ready, sir? He's in the vehicle. Give me a rev, please.

That was beautiful. Thank you. Sure. That actually cleared my chest. Woo! All right. Whatever that vehicle was, give it a guess. Throughout the entire show till 2 o'clock, one person will win a 5,000 Rand cash prize. Later with We Buy Cars Lansdowne in your KFM Top 40, powered by good friends at Checkers. 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

0: Coming in, number 39, it's a brand new entry. Sketchy Bongo has put his grubby paws over a song once again. This time, it is one of those bangers that we couldn't deny anymore. It's By My Side. It's new.
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0: 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Plus, there are many other chances to win. Earlier, I revved a vehicle on this We Buy Cars Lansdowne floor, which is vast, and you heard that sound. I want you to guess what that vehicle is. Make and model. Get as close to it as possible, and you could be a winner a little later of 5,000 cash. On to another new entry for you. Jesse Clegg was in chatting about a beautiful project called Scatlingster. Honor not only South African music, but also his late great father, Johnny Clegg. It's a wonderful project, and one of the songs that came out of there is a legendary track, which is seemingly untouchable, unless it was his son giving it an update, and that's exactly what we got. So Great Heart is a brand new entry on your KFM Top 40, but here is Jesse on the Scatlings project.
2: After my father passed, it was something about when you lose someone, you have this instinct that you want to celebrate them, and you want to resurrect something of their memory and their essence. And so the feeling has been with me for a long time. And me and Imsaki have been working together for several years now, and she's like family to me. We were literally having coffee one day, and we thought, how can we bring this music back? And the idea was, let's go and talk to all our friends, the people that we respect in the industry, yeah, all top-level artists in different genres, and let's give them the opportunity to choose a song.

0: of my father's from his catalog. 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And the only criteria is that it has to be a song that they truly love and that has influenced their art and their truth as an artist.
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My name is Carl Wastey, and if you're wondering why you're hearing this vast echo, I'm in a large warehouse. We buy cars, Lansdowne. It is huge, which means you're spoiled for choice for your next vehicle. So if you're looking to buy or sell your vehicle, today is a great day to do so. If in fact, you know what, to buy the car, you can pop a balloon and get a discount on the spot. That could be yours today. So if you have been second-guessing yourself on when you're going to buy the car, today is your day. Consider this your sign. It's me. I'm your sign. We Buy Cars Lansdowne. I'll see you here in the next couple of minutes. Plus, a little earlier, I played you a little sound of a vehicle. You're still guessing that. I'll play it for you a little later again. Plus, simulator, and we're looking for you to climb the leaderboard in order to win some more cash prizes. And if that's not enough for you, I also have a vehicle in front of this We Buy Cars Lansdowne shop, warehouse, store. It's basically

0: A planet, and all you have to do is guess how many balloons are in this car right in front. 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
0: The story Karen Ann and Cassidy is feeling too real, like someone purchased a yellow stained t-shirt somewhere. It's terrible. I suppose it is different because the other day I saw for 17,500 rand, there were Ronaldo worn Mercurials on eBay.
3: That's different. It's Ronaldo.
0: Okay.
3: But you're just some rando and now you're trying to sell me like a white t-shirt with yellow stains under the armpits.
0: So what happens? The yellow stains underneath, it adds increased value.
3: No.
0: Now, remember, Balenciaga do this all the time. I could have given you a ShopRite Bucky, but because I carried stuff in it, it increases the value.
3: Stop it.
0: I'm a designer mind. I think about these
3: You've
0: things all
3: actually
0: the time.
3: Added something to the t-shirt. It's called Bacteria.
0: Bacteriaga is a new brand. Although I am thinking about it now, a yellow stain on the arms would legitimately be a Bok t-shirt, if you think about it.
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0: It is Harry Styles' American Girls on the KFM Top 40 powered by Checkers. My name is Carl Wastey, live from We Buy Cars Lansdowne, the place to be if you would like to get a vehicle today. Today is the day, man. I know you've been second-guessing yourself. You're like, maybe I should. Trust me, with a warehouse this big, you are spoiled for choice, and today is your day. And perhaps you may see a price on the website that could be shaved down by just popping a balloon today when you walk in. And then I've given you, from KFM 94.5 to you, a couple of items, including join the racing simulator game, climb the leaderboard. Whoever's at the top at the end of the show wins an incredible prize, a cash prize, by the way. Then there is a certain car sound that I played earlier. Here's the other way you can win. You can win $5,000 in cash if you correctly identify the vehicle. It's a bit of a challenge, but I like it because I'm going to play it for you one more time, the sound of this particular vehicle, and then I need your guess. And I'd love a voice note, if you can, on 082-945-0940, introducing yourself and having a guess. I'd love to hear that. But let's hear the car sound again. This is what I captured earlier. Sure. When I hear that, I just get triggered. I just want to tell you that we're family. I don't know where that comes from. I'm sorry. But that's the car sound. And if that sounds familiar to you, have a guess. Why not? On the WhatsApp line. In fact, someone's already had a guess and they could be right. Let's take a listen.
1: Yo, Mr. Carl. It's a TRT Yaris. Everybody knows that engine.
0: Okay. Toyota Yaris is the first guess. You know what, Dylan? I'm putting that down on the piece of paper, Minya. If you're right at the end of the show, don't worry. I got your back. You can win $5,000 in cash. But let's continue your chart show with an individual who came through and shared so much about how happy he is, because I can see that he's been writing in Europe. He's been doing so many things academically as well. I don't know how he fits it all in, but still his heart is just, it's so beautiful. That's why I love Craig Lucas so much, and we chatted about a song called Joyride, which happens to chart in today as a debutante on your KFM Top 40. If you missed the chat, here it is.
2: So Joyride came because I'd met the Danish artist at Amagroove, and they then got money from their government to bring me over for some songwriting sessions.
0: Great.
2: So I went over there and we had sessions, some for me, some for Teresa, who was one of the artists, and then some for other artists as well.
0: Yeah, yeah.
2: So we were four and we spent maybe also about a week and a half just making music as well. It was a little more structured than the camp was.
0: Okay.
2: But these were relationships I'd formed on the camp, you know. And just for it to have opened that doors for me, I honestly never thought I would go travel for my music. I was content. I was happy making music here. I loved the music I was making. And to be opened, and now it's kicked wide open. You know, I'm getting so many opportunities.
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I'm Carl Wastey, live from We Buy Cars Lansdowne. 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
0: Number

0: Benson Boone, The Time of My Life. That's what I'm having here at We Buy Cars Lansdowne with the KFM Top 40. But out there, the KFM crew, driven by Jator, are having fun and the time of their lives.
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0: But where, though? That's the thing. Hello, Lauren.
3: Carl, how's it going?
0: Fantastic. I have your other KFM crew, driven by Jator, friends here at We Buy Cars Lansdowne. They miss you. They told me to tell you.
3: I know. You guys separated us today. How am I going to survive?
0: We can't be everywhere. I mean, that's why the crew is so useful, because we can be everywhere thanks to you. So I've got Adam here and I've got Dylan here. But for you, you are somewhere in a checkers out there in the Western Cape. How far out are you today?
3: Listen, we decided, you know, the sun is out, the weather's good, so why not send me into the Winelands, and I'm at Wineland Square. And it's not just any Checkers. It's the Checkers Hyper at Wineland Square here in Paarl, and it is massive, Carl. Like, huge. Like, the big location.
0: I've only been there once, and I know that I'm staring at a We Buy Cars warehouse, though. The Checkers there feels the same way. Vast deals and savings. And I know that, no, it's like the same thing. But I know the Checkers Live Extra, it's live over 150 million rand in weekly savings, valid until the 10th of August. We know that. I'm aware of a certain butchery special that's over there. Just in terms of looking around you and the signboards as well, is there anything else that, if someone's in that area or wants to take a bit of a road trip to Paarl, that they should be going to that Checkers for?
3: Listen, there are so many different specials that I don't know whether to look, you know, in front of me or left or right. Like, where do I look first? But I did see that there was canola oil on special. And oil nowadays is so expensive. So oil, definitely adding that to my grocery list. And I also saw that there were two massive Kit Kats for 50 rand, meaning you're saving 40 rand. So that's almost 50% that you're saving on those two massive Kit Kat slabs. I mean, if you keep me going, I'm going to, you know, speak to you for an hour about this.
0: Fine. I don't mind. No, I don't. Because the thing is, if a Kit Kat is that big, it must inspire people to say that it's okay to take a break. Because people are working too hard. You know, petrol is too expensive. We're working too hard. And that's why I think a Kit Kat can remind you to take that break, especially when it's that big. I love these deals as well. But also just in terms of that venue, it's beautiful in Paarl, isn't it? It's gorgeous.
3: It really is. I mean, there's legitimate artwork of what I think it's grapes. It's grapes or blueberries, it looks like. Massive artwork. Just next
0: grapes
3: to the
0: or blueberries.
3: It's either grapes or blueberries. Either way, it's beautiful.
0: Yeah.
3: It's so captivating. Only kind of Checkers Hyper in Paarl pull off that kind of beautiful, artsy Winelands look, you know?
0: Yeah, I got you. I'm going to say they're grapes because Winelands, it just makes sense. But if they are blueberries, forgive me. In fact, maybe we should send people over to you and we can do that thing like they did with the dress back in the day.

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0: It's Good Neighbors Superstar live at WeBuyCars Lansdowne. And if you are doing a little road trip or you're out in Paarl, remember, go visit Lauren from the KFM crew driven by Jator. She's at Checkers Hyper Paarl Junction at the moment. Good Neighbors Superstar up 5 from 39 since debut top 40 and coming to you in Cape Town, because you've heard that track, you've heard Home and Keep It Up. Good Neighbors is going to be joining you in Cape Town along with New Zealand's Cheeks with their track First Time and Remember Me. 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Breakout Events presents Good Neighbors Antiques. They're going to be live at Grand Arena Grand West on Thursday, the 27th of August, for one unforgettable evening. 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

0: It's called Heavy on the KFM Top 40. And can I tell you, it's popping off here at the We Buy Cars Lansdowne. Why? Well, from the KFM crew, driven by Jator, Dylan is near to where it's the scene of a moment, Dylan. Someone popped a balloon. What happened?
1: Yes. Fine with me. Yes. Hi, Niran. How are you?
2: I'm good. And you?
1: Okay. So you popped a balloon. And how much did you win?
2: 3,000 Rand.
1: 3,000 Rand off a purchase of a car.
0: Can I ask you, which car did you buy? I don't want to intrude.
2: I bought an Alfa Juliet.
0: Excuse me?
1: Come on.
0: An Alfa Juliet?
2: That's me.
0: Oh, my. Well, congratulations. And our 3,000 Rand is off that price because you popped a balloon.
2: That's correct.
0: Well, and you obviously saw. Did you see it on the website on We Buy Cars first and then you went over here?
2: No.
0: Was that the vibe? Oh.
2: Got a good salesman inside.
0: Yeah, I know. They're all good, aren't they? They're all, can I tell you, I love them. They're all like family to me. But congratulations on your 3,000 Rand off, which means now you have 3,000 Rand that you wanted to pay, but now you have it for something else. So correct. What are we putting the 3,000 Rand for, like, next? Is it,
2: The car, petrol for the car.
0: Oh, wait, yes. Okay, so 3,000 Rand. And no problem, quarter tank. Love it. Thank you so much, Niran. I appreciate that. And well done. Just like that, Alfa Juliet, 3,000 Rand off, popping a balloon. In fact, Dylan, there's another balloon thing we're doing here today. What is that?
1: So we have some balloons in the car, right? And some people have seen it on the socials. We put it on the socials. But, Carl, I want to know, did you blow up all those balloons by yourself?
0: I did indeed. Thank you. Last night, I spent most of the night, though. And you know what? I had a great night's sleep because I passed out.
1: But I'm glad that you're here today with us, though.
0: Thank you.
1: So people get to stand a chance to win 2,000 Rand, right? So 1,000 Rand if you get the right guess, the amount of balloons in the car. And 2,000 Rand if you're here with us on the register.
0: Okay, I got you. So, $1,000 if you just see it on social media and you drop a little guess on the WhatsApp line, I get it.
1: Yes.
0: But if you are here and we see your name in ink on the register at We Buy Cars Lansdowne, it's 2,000.

0: Rand.
1: 2,000 for you.
0: Thank you very much, by you. In fact, Adam is alongside another station where you could win as well. Adam from the KFM crew, Mania, you seem like you're very happy, like in a happy place there. Where are you?
2: Yes, Carl. Listen, we are at We Buy Cars in Lansdowne, and what better place to have a racing simulator competition?
0: Yeah.
2: They are running a competition here where you have to land the fastest lap time. And if you end up on the top of the leaderboard, you stand a chance to win 2,000 Rand. Carl, just listen,
0: please,
2: how fast these cars are going in the simulator.
0: I'm listening. Oh, I'm hearing. Lekker.
2: I would love to ask this player how it's going, but I don't want to distract him because he looks very locked in, and he deserves an equal opportunity at the 2,000 Rand shot.
0: You.
2: So I don't want to distract him, Carl.
0: I would distract him if I was you, but that's fine. You know what? To each their own, it's all right. But thank you so much to Dylan and Adam. That's the two ways. You heard Nuran getting a 3,000 Rand cash off the Alpha Juliet that she just bought at We Buy Cars Lansdowne today. T's and C's do apply. And then I played you a certain revving sound of a vehicle on this We Buy Cars Lansdowne floor. You just had to give me a guess as to which car you think this is. So what I want you to do, listen to this very quickly once again. Does it ring a bell? Is it something that you know? 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I'd love to hear you on 082-945-0940. 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

0: Pink Panthers, the remix stateside with Zara Larson. 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
0: Let's get you up to speed, getting the party charted at 40. Sweet Love, this is Steven Sanchez.
1: 39.
0: The first of four brand new entries at 39. Sketchy Bongo, Destiny by My Side.
1: 38.
0: At 38, the legendary Jesse Clegg and Johnny Clegg duo, Great Heart, from the Scatlings Project.
1: 37.
0: At 37, Harry Styles, American Girls.
1: 36.
0: Craig Lucas, Joyride, just 1 week after debut, makes

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1: 35.
0: Benson Boone's The Time of My Life was in at 35, another debut.
1: 34.
0: At 34, up 5 since debut for them. Good night.
1: 33.
0: 3 up for One Republic and Alesso's In Your Eyes.

0: Bushra G Heavy makes it to 32. And at 31, Pink Panthers and Zara Larsson stateside the remix.
1: I'm just getting started. All these bangers, and we're just getting started.

0: Right now, yes, 10 down, 30 to go. 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And I've got a chat to the head honcho of We Buy Cars to tell you a bit more about why this is such a special venue and why today is the best day for you to buy your vehicle. On to number 30 this week. It's your friend Majorzy. This is Hold Tight.
1: Number 30.

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1: Number
0: 28.

0: It is Megan Trainor. This one's called Shimmer, and that's exactly what the cars do at We Buy Cars Lansdowne. They just shimmer. They're waiting for you. Today is a great day for you to walk in and buy that vehicle, because today is a day like no other. You pop a balloon and there's up to 10,000 rand shaved off that car's price. It happens today, so we're very excited about that. We've been popping balloons as well. But to tell us more, I needed to chat to my branch manager, someone who is the head honcho of this beautiful place. I mean, I've been here once before, and I'm just taken aback by, I think, number one, not only the vastness, Stefan, but your service staff are second to none. Really, well done, by the way, and welcome.
1: Lucky to have you. Thank you. Welcome.
0: Thank you very much. I actually call this place We Buy Cars. It just works for me as well. So that's what we're going to change it to for the day, for the top 40. But tell me about the promotion. And I think people are kind of finding it unbelievable that a balloon can reveal a 10,000 rand shave off the purchasing price of a vehicle. So the promotion, how's it been going?
1: Absolutely. So, yeah, very simple, lekker and exciting for us. So today with you guys here, when customers come and visit us, they get the chance, should they purchase a vehicle, to pop a balloon. In doing so, they will have the opportunity to get up to 10,000 rand discount on their next vehicle. So not only is it a great way for them with their new car, but yeah, it's also our way of making today a very special day for all our clients.
0: It is a special day. It's beautiful out here, but I think I would visit this place even if I weren't to buy a vehicle, and I'd end up buying one because it's so beautiful here. I don't know what polish you use on this car, these cars here, but like honestly, it's gorgeous. The floor is clean. The sales staff are always so keen as well, and there's an enormous variety. I mean, a little birdie tells me like 12,000 vehicles are available to you when we buy cars.
1: Slightly more.
0: More?
1: Yes, ever so slightly more.
0: Oh,
1: so
0: oh,
1: you're
0: really?
1: Quite right.
0: Yes.
1: As of this morning, nationwide, we had exactly 14,843 vehicles available for sale. Today, at this particular beautiful branch called Lansdowne, we have 1,227 vehicles available for sale. So, yes,
0: sure.
1: Thousands of vehicles available nationwide. Whether you're looking as a first-time buyer for something reliable under 100,000 rand, we have that. Or if you're in the market for a premium vehicle, we generally have something for everyone and every budget.
0: That's great to hear. And I know some people, you know, when it comes to We Buy Cars, just, you know, selling your vehicle to you guys is another way for people to walk in. And you make it very easy because, you know, your assessors will kind of come to you as well. I love the services that are provided. But just tell me a bit more about the services you have when it comes to not only buying, but also selling when it comes to We Buy Cars.
1: Absolutely. So clients are welcome to come into this branch today where we have experts waiting on them to assess their vehicle, give them a price. Other than that, they're welcome to log their details on our website where somebody will contact them in case of work or residence to make a price. Furthermore, we have a vast amount of buying pods all over the Western Cape. It's like a drive-in a place where you can go and have your vehicle assessed and sell it right there and then.
0: Is that what it's for? Sorry, I saw a pod of yours at N1 City. And I was like, okay, so what happens at the pod? Because I don't see any cars here. So is that the place where an assessor is waiting? I pull up there with, let's just say I have a Mark 1 Golfie, and I pull up and you give me a price.
1: Absolutely.
0: I'll never sell her, though, but I just wanted to give an example of, yeah. I'd rather buy a new car from you than to sell my Mark 1 Golfie. She's very, very important to me.
1: Do you actually own a Mark 1 Golfie?
0: Of course I do. A 2009 model, one of the last Mark 1s. And I've never
1: 1.4, 1.6.
0: 1.4 tenacity.
1: Beautiful.
0: Yeah. How much you want to offer me for? Oh, wait.

0: I tell you what, here's where the price comes down.
1: We'll chat afterwards.
0: 384,000 on the clock.
1: We'll definitely have to chat afterwards.
0: Yeah, we'll need to chat afterwards, Shep. You know what? I might get 2,000 for it. Yes! But you know what? When it comes to just the whole special of the special connection you have with all of your clients and people who are buying and selling, I love that there is just always peace of mind that people need. And a lot of misconceptions out there about selling a car or buying a car. So take this time to put some people at ease and take us through the process of just, you know, when they walk in and what are some of the guarantees they have when they do buy a car from We Buy Cars? Because we know these are pre-loved vehicles. I think what goes in the back of your mind is like, am I going to get a good car because it's pre-loved? So what are some of the things and protections you have in place to give us peace of mind?
1: Great question. Thank you. So, yes, Rice, as you rightfully said, it's probably one of the misunderstood parts of how We Buy Cars sells cars.
0: Yeah.
1: So every vehicle, no matter which channel you buy it through, comes with an independent Inspectify report and a condition rating. Therefore, you always know what you are getting. So we assess those vehicles. We list all the potential faults that we know about on that vehicle to give that buyer peace of mind. Furthermore, you know, the channels that you get are obviously different.
0: Yeah.
1: But whether you buy a vehicle through finance or cash at the branch, the sale falls under the CPA, giving you full recourse.
0: Ah.
1: However, should you buy through the auction platform, and therefore those vehicles are sold as is, standard practice for vehicles on auctions generally applies, not something specific or unusual to us. And that I will require every auction buyer to come through to test drive the vehicle beforehand, experience it for yourself on top of the Inspectify report and condition rating before you bid. Should you then finance such a vehicle that you purchased on auction, again, you enjoy the full CPA coverage. So you are covered.
0: I love the fact that we're protected. It's important. And I think that's a big misconception. You know, you win a bid and you come through and you're like, oh, well, this is not what I expected. Car looked so good, but now I'm seeing problems. And I think that's why I asked the question, because as someone who has looked for a vehicle, I'm not selling the Golf, but I'm saying if I look for a new one, that's the type of stuff that I'm looking for. And just a quick one, and anybody who is looking to purchase a car, if they're a newbie, because you know there's this big thing about when it looks like you don't know, it gives the sales call and then they can, you know, sell you. Mm. But I think that's another misconception. So let's empower the buyer for a second. What type of things do you want them to look for in their next vehicle? What are the numbers that they need to look for to give them a little bit of an idea of what is a good car versus a car that is a chancer? And I think that's just what I want to engage with you with. Is it the mileage? Is it something about the engine? Is it the VIN number? Like, just educate someone who's never bought a vehicle before. What numbers are important to them?
1: I think most importantly is when you come to We Buy Cars, you know that we have a tremendous amount of highly trained staff that will take you through the whole process.
0: Yep.
1: When you walk in, somebody will assess your needs and they will ensure that they take you to the right vehicle and through the right process.
0: Oh, so they'll take the number. Important though is that I want that type of peace of mind as well, that someone's going to hold my hand through the process and not say, ah, it looks good, man, just buy the thing. You know, you want someone to say, hey, here's the mileage.
1: Mm.
0: This is the engine. You know, this is the reality. In the next couple of months or maybe in a year's time, I would consider you getting that checked. I love that sort of thing, the comfort that you have with your salespeople, because they're also there to help you so that you have a car that is going to be functional for your family, for yourself, for your business, or for any other of your needs as well. So, Stefan, thank you so much for having us again. You know, we are believers in this We Buy Cars, you know, this what you have and what you stand for. So thank you so much.
1: Thank you for your time, and we'll chat about that Golf just now, okay?
0: Oh, dear. All right, let's do it. Who knows? It could be a good day for my Mark 1 Golfie, or a good day for one of these vehicles that I see that's, you know, shimmering in front of me. But if you are going to buy a vehicle, today is your day. There could be one for you if you pop a balloon and a myriad of other chances to win on your KFM Top 40, powered by Checkers Live and We Buy Cars Lansdowne.

0: That's quite a mouthful.
1: You finish both halves with no problem.
0: I'll finish two more halves right now.
1: We're not talking about soccer here, are we?
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0: It's Majozi. I think should have been called I Love You Long Time, but it's called A Long Time Ago. Still a banger. It's the KFM Top 40 powered by Checkers, live from We Buy Cars Lansdowne. 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

0: Bushley G and Jake Isaac. Gee, was what a song. 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
0: So the ask was simple. Extra savings on your favorite treats on payday weekend. What were they? Let's take a listen to a couple of your treats.
2: 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Definitely a must.
3: My XXL sweet treats that I would buy for the end of month is licorice all sorts. Doritos chips, knickknacks,
0: yes.
3: Tennis biscuits,
0: yes.
3: Chocolates,
0: yes.
3: Tinkies, and some gas cool drink as well.
0: Yo, gas cool drink, no chals. Crystal, I'm excited to hear.
4: Hello.
0: What? Hello from Retreat.
4: How,
0: you know I'm down the road in Lansdowne.
4: No, we're neighbors. I know that.
0: Yeah, comes stick it. Anyway, so Crystal, treats, extra savings. What are you adding to your basket or trolley today?
4: Today, I definitely have to add the Lancewood cheese to the cheddar or gouda for $1.39 and top it off with a cup of coffee from Jacob's by any two for $2.99.
0: Ooh, so cheese and coffee is your version of treats.
4: There you go. That's a day spent
0: Wow.
4: Well.
0: You're very savory. I can tell that, Crystal. Crystal, you know, there's a lot of savings out there. If I can just go through a couple of them with you. These might not be treats, but I just want to share this with you. So, you know, there's 5,000 weekly deals that you can get at your local Checkers. And I'm talking about Farmer's Choice Fresh Chicken Braai Pack, $64.99 per kilo there. Coca-Cola, original tasteless sugar soft drink. You can get 2 liters, but two liters for 47 Rand.
4: Nice.
0: Be Well canola oil, 2 liters, $69.99. And then you get 40% back in Yukon rewards with your qualifying Standard Bank card. This runs until 10 August. I just thought I'd share that with you because you're a friend.
4: Thank
0: and I don't want anybody else to know. So just keep it to yourself. Thank you, man. Anyway, Crystal,
4: Love it. Thanks
0: a lot for calling in. Go get your treats. You've won a 5,000 Rand Checkers voucher. Congratulations!
4: Yeah, thank you! Thank you,
0: yes.
4: Uncle. You are the best.
0: Thank you,
4: KFM. Thank you. That's the best.
0: Thank you. You're the best, Crystal. Enjoy your shopping. And stick out, man. I'm here at Rebuy Cars Lansdowne. Down the road. Down the road here.
4: I'm on my way. I'm on my way there.
0: Done and dusted. There we go. I'm here till 2 o'clock. Enjoy. Well done to Crystal. And lots of winning in an extra Saturday with an extra chart show. 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

0: It's Tame Impala and Janie. This one's called Dracula. 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
1: 25.
3: Three places down to 25, but still a banger. 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

0: That's right, halfway there and still having fun in your KFM Top 40 Power by Checkers live from We Buy Cars Lansdowne, and it's getting busier and busier. And there's a couple of ways to win today. Not only can you get yourself a pop-up balloon discount, there's also a chance for you to guess how many balloons are in a vehicle right in the entrance of We Buy Cars Lansdowne. In fact, I got a guess all is right.
1: Morning, good morning, Carl. Vali, my guess is 18 balloons. 18 balloons.
0: 18 balloons so far. If you want to go check that out, go to our stories in KFMZA on Instagram and go have your guess on 082-945-0940 if you'd like to win our cash prize of 1,000 Rand on the socials. Otherwise, come down to We Buy Cars to win 2,000 Rand if you are spot on or closest to by the time we give this money away. Plus, I played you a revving car from the We Buy Cars floor. You just have to identify, make, model, or closest to once again. Here's a reminder of that rev. Sounds so good. Look at that. And the thing is, through there are quite few and far between. When I say that, as in like, I got a Yaris earlier, Toyota Yaris, that's cool. There could even be a couple more like this one.
2: 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This is Karen speaking. I'm taking a wild guess and thinking it is a Mustang. The new Mustang. V8. Oof.
0: Okay. No, thank you so much. I'm putting that down as a Mustang. If you want to guess, based on that, Rev, what the make and model is, I'm going to give you 5,000 Rand if you're spot on or closest to a little later. Plus, Ross Learmonth is on your show today, dropping a brand new song called Heartbreak. Here's a snip. Love Ross, looking forward to chatting to him, but let's get into these songs in your KFM Top 40, starting with Amy Jones. 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

0: Caliente, Bruno Mars, Risk It All. It's such a beautiful song, and it's from an album that I think from top to bottom is the album that you should play at your wedding if you are planning. It is Risk It All. What a track at number 18. 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

0: It is Vocals from the Locals. Lady Zamar, this is First Class. And a First Class We Buy Cars lands down Saturday. It is the KFM Top 40, powered by Checkers. Now, if you are going to do some walking for blisters for bread, I just heard that both Liesel van der Westhuizen and Stan Mars are going to be your soul mates. S-O-L-E. And you can actually walk with them if you get your entry to join everybody who is willing to walk the walk when it comes to fighting hunger, especially childhood hunger in the Western Cape and South Africa. So if you join up, and 2026 Blisters for Bread is going to be iconic. It will be. 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
1: turning up. The Cape's biggest hits. Meet the biggest deals.
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0: Don't worry, it was sanctioned by Faithless. It's called New Religion. It's on your chart show, the KFM Top 40, powered by Checkers, live from We Buy Cars, Lansdowne, where we are still looking for a couple of things. Looking for a guess as to how many balloons you see in a vehicle at the entrance. We're looking for the leaders of our racing simulator. And then, of course, looking for good guesses on the car sound you heard earlier. And I'm looking for new music. And I think I found it by chatting to one of your favorites, Ross Learmonth, who has dropped a new song and is a track that I think is going to be part of a whole collection of them. Because if you know on social media, he posted something. He said, which track should be released? Was it this one or the other? I need to chat to him about that too. But here's Ross. Here's a new song for you as a future charter on your KFM Top 40.
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0: Ross Laddie,
3: how's it going?
0: It's become our thing. It has become our thing, man. Oh, are you well, man?
3: Fine yourself.
0: Fantastic. Congratulations on the new drop. Well done.
3: Thank you. Keeping on, keeping on.
0: You have to, man. Okay, talking about keeping on, I, as a fellow gym bro, need to applaud you. You are looking sensational, my brother. And I got so jealous. I got jealous because you did this whole VO2 max thing with the mask on your face and the treadmill. Like, how was that test?

0: Sorry, I know this is completely away from music.
1: No. But it was great. It was so, I felt like so important, and it was like just, I felt like an Olympian. Just interesting to know how your body works, and yeah, I loved it.
0: No, but you are looking good, and I love this focus on wellness globally. Do you feel the movement shifting, man? It's so good.
1: Definitely, definitely. I think it's a great vibe. It's a good thing that the world is changing.
0: Yeah, man. I mean, we used to go to the bottle store for six packs, but look at us now. We just have them.
1: Yeah, I know.
0: It's great, man. I love the turnaround, but just to focus in, because you've been hitting not only the gym, but you've been hitting the studio as well. And yes, I did a little bit of stalking on this one. And this track, apparently it was in contention with another one in terms of release called Alive. So I need to know about why you decided to put those two things against each other. I'm not sure if you saw the new KFC campaign. You saw the two burgers against. So Heartbreak versus Alive.
1: Yeah, I always do that. Every time I write a song, I try and write a better song to try and knock it off an album or a release. You just try and see if you can get something to better it. You know, you constantly overthink, or I overthink a lot of things anyway. But I had these songs that, it's weird, the ones about life and, but also sort of killing an old self, you know, getting all your bad habits.
0: Yeah.
1: And sort of having an alibi for it, which is living. And the other one is about loss. So I was, you know, going between these two songs, and Heartbreak definitely won.
0: Okay. Well, now that Heartbreak's won, is this one about traditional heartbreak, or is it something different?
1: This one is a little bit more the, I've lost somebody close to me. So it is about that, and sort of anyone relating to that. But
0: all right.
1: There is a hopeful journey to the song.
0: Oh, I got you. And I mean, obviously we all write from personal experience. Did you have that sort of thing in studio where it was connected to something that happened to you in real life?
1: Yeah, I co-wrote this one with a gentleman who is sort of singing in the song. You can hear there's another vocalist on the chorus.
0: There we go.
1: And that is, I'm going to leave that as a bit of a sort of a Easter egg for what's to come. So there's some big stuff coming from that guy, that singer. I'm sure you'll be able to figure out who it is by hearing the singer. But we wrote the song together, and we're talking about people and our lives, and trying to figure each other out and what we want to really sing from the heart, you know, kind of thing. And we've both been through, we've both, obviously everyone has lost in some shape or form. So we were talking about different relationships and stuff, and the song just sort of came out. And my better half cursed, and she heard the song, and she has lost her mom. And there's a secret name in the song that we didn't realize. It's called Lorraine. So her mum was called Lorraine. So now we always hear Lorraine in the song as well. So it keeps on popping up with beautiful things around it.
0: Wow. Is this why this chorus kind of kept you up at night? Because I know you posted that in the socials. Is that why you said that? Because I saw you on socials saying that this chorus just had something that kept you up. Was this it? The actual complexities of understanding where the song comes from and what it's rooted in?
1: Yeah, definitely. And just how the song would just keep repeating and repeating in my head, and seeing, you know, yeah, no, it's definitely kept me up. It's a real thing. It wasn't just a tagline.
0: Oh, that's good. I'm glad it's a real thing, because that's what music should be. And it's always real coming from you. We've seen so many. We've been ready to dance with you. Heavy Loves, The Opposites, The Wilds, The Days, and now we get The Heartbreak. So you've taken us on an emotional roller coaster, but that's the beauty of it. And that's such a good mirror to what life is anyway. So it's good.
1: Exactly.
0: It's lovely. Now, the thing is, given the fact that Heartbreak won this battle against Alive, does Alive still make a cameo later in the year?
1: Alive is coming out very soon. I'm literally finishing last vocal takes because I had time to work on it a bit more. So it's coming out hot and fast very soon, like a hot cross bun.
0: Okay, so Easter we'll expect it. Perfect, thanks.
1: No. It's all year round now, haven't you seen?
0: Yeah, I have seen it, by the way. You know what? That's the thing. Hot cross buns you can enjoy any time. I think people have the strange culture of, like, it's only Easter time we experience that. No. Do you know that you can make French toast with a hot cross bun?
1: Yeah, exactly. Whoever petitioned that we get it all year round should have a day named after them.
0: I love this. We'll chat to the powers that be on this one. But Ross, always great to chat to you. Looking forward to this song and seeing what it does in terms of the KFM Top 40. Is that I love watching you perform live. And I think that's another thing that I always ask when you're swinging by Cape Town again. Is it going to be a good summer season on the way for you? Anything on the horizon we need to look out for?
1: Definitely. I'm going to be in Cape Town very soon. We're busy putting a lot of shows together as we speak.

0: offhand, I can't say a date. I feel very bad as a self-marketing man.
1: It's fine. Don't worry about it, dude. It's okay. But as long as you know that whenever you come to Cape Town, you must come to my studio, man. I love seeing you.
0: I would love to see you. It's been ages. I can't wait.
1: Let's do it, man. Ross, thanks for your time, man. All the best.
0: Thank you. Congratulations for Heartbreak. Thank you.
1: Love it. Yes. Here it is. Brand new song of the KFM Top 40. This is Heartbreak.
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Ross Diamant, it's Heartbreak. It's brand new from him. Get it on the chart show and get on your streaming platform and get on your playlist right now. What a legend he is. And look out for the song Alive. He says it's coming out soon. And anything from Ross instantly turns to charting or instantly gets added to a playlist. Love that man. I also love the fact that you have been guessing and we are heading toward the pointy end of it. Balloons have been stashed in a vehicle at We Buy Cars Lansdowne. 2,000 Rand for someone who is spot on or closest to, who has guessed live.

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It's called Missing You. How many balloons are in a We Buy Cars Lansdowne vehicle? You had your guess on social media. You had your guess live.

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1: Aren't the only thing up for grabs. 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
0: All right. Balloons were there in a lovely vehicle at the entrance of We Buy Cars Lansdowne. All you have to do is guess how many balloons are in the car. Thank you for guessing. So far, we had some interesting guesses, including these.
2: Hi, Carl. I'm sorry, the wound is open. We guess 52 balloons in the car. Bye.
3: Good morning, Carl. It's Vali here. My guess is 18 balloons.
0: 18 balloons. All right. I've got some interesting guesses on my piece of paper in front of me. I'm talking about Clement guessed 123. We have Kyle Klutter with 86. We have Mr. Hendricks with 121. I have Janine with 1,000. I have so many guesses over here, bunch of them. And then, of course, I do have some people like you. Hello, Ray.
4: I'm just moving away from you, from the presenters here. Can you hear me now?
0: Where are you? Moving away from the presenters. Where are you? Hi, Ray.
4: Should I come there?
0: Where are you? No, put your phone down and come here. I didn't even know you were here. Come here. Stick out your bandung. Come here. Sorry. If you were here, why didn't you just come to me? Okay? Put that phone down in that person's ear. It's fine. It's okay. I'm kidding. I'm sorry. Shay was calling you and then she... Okay, come on. Mic for you. There you are. Just say hello. I just want to see the mic is on. I just want to see... No, it's not on. It's fine. I just want to get your radio voice in here. Come here. Come next to me, man. Put this mic down here. I've got a bunch of guesses over here. Thank you. Ray, just what was your guess again?
4: If I'm correct, 125.
0: 125. What made you think 125?
4: Wild guess.
0: Wild guess. Okay, 125. I also had someone by the name of Sarah. Sarah?
5: Hi.
0: Are you there? Hi, Sarah, where are you?
5: I'm actually at Thrift Fest at the moment. My guess was also just completely random.
0: Random, what's your guess?
5: I haven't seen the car. It was 125 as well.
0: 125, is that your guess? Did you see the car on social media?
5: On social media, yes, but not in person. I wasn't there in person.
0: That's fine, it's okay. Ray and Sarah. There were 125 balloons in the car. Congratulations!
5: Yay!
0: So, Sarah, I know you couldn't get here, but I'm still going to give you 1,000 Rand. Congratulations from We Buy Cars Lansdowne.
5: Thank you so much.
0: Yes, thank you. And then, Ray, you were here in the flesh. And I have your name on my register. You've just won 2,000 Rand in cash. Congratulations, Ray. How you feel?
4: I feel very great. Going to her, but okay. Thank you.
0: Well done. Was it a family effort, though? Or was it wild guesses? You see... Shoot your shot. Is that your kid over there? I see. Oh, man. They're so beautiful. You got your whole family here. Well, you just won 2,000 Rand. By the way, are you looking for a car?
4: We're actually buying the Mercedes-Benz here today.
0: Today?
4: My father, but we are.
0: Okay, hold on. So that means that I hope that when you make that purchase, that you're going to pop a balloon and get an extra discount. Did you know you can get up to 10,000 Rand off the purchase today?
4: Well, that's good to know. Thank you.
0: Just a little kid over here. Hello, Munir. You want to come and talk on the radio? Well, he's just running across the desert. Oh, my word. Well done to Ray. Spot on, 125. Sarah, 125 as well. That's how many balloons were in there. This is good. Hello. What's your name?
6: RJ.
0: Hello, RJ. Are you a Ronaldo fan?
6: Yes.
0: What does Ronaldo say when he celebrates?
6: I don't know.
0: Team! That's it. Well done, man. Thanks a lot, family. 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
0: Do it again. 20th spot, Amy Jones, again.
2: Yeah. 19.
0: His funeral makes it to 19. Trouble in the ground.
2: We did. 18.
0: Risk it all for you. In at 18, Bruno Mars, Risk It All. I would
2: swim across the sea. 17.
0: One Republic's Need Your Love was in at 17, up 3.
2: 16.
3: I didn't know that you would be first class.
0: 2 places up for First Class from Lady Zamar.
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0: BB Rex's New Religion, 15.
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0: This is Topic, A7S, Missing You.
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0: Will Lindley, I Loved, I Lost, at 13, up 3.
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2: That's what it is, live from We Buy Cars Lansdowne, and two more chances for you to win on the show today. 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

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In fact, in the next 10 on your chart show, the KFM Top 40, here is then. What do you think it is?

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Here's another Tyler track that I promised to drop, and it is from Apop, freshly dropped yesterday with Liquid Deep. African classic has been updated by Tyler, and I can only respect this one. It's Fairy Tale, a future charting track. What do you think?

0: Oh, it's a goodie. It's Tyler. It's Liquid Deep Fairy Tale from her brand new album, Apop, just dropped. Your chart show, the KFM Top 40, powered by Checkers. You've been hearing a rev of a car. You've been trying to identify it, and you've been waiting for 5,000 Rand in cash. Let's make you a winner with We Buy Cars.
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0: All right. So, there was a car that you heard. I recorded a little earlier on the floor of We Buy Cars Lansdowne. Thank you for listening. I know that you have given it a shot. In fact, here is the sound of the vehicle once again. What a beauty. Listen to that engine. What could it be? Here are a couple of your guesses.
3: I don't know here. That engine revving, I'm pretty sure it's a Dodge Charger. Hellcat, if I'm not mistaken. I think it might be that one.
4: Hi, my name is Chris Creel, and I think it's a Hellcat. Really, you can hear the supercharge, so I say it's a Hellcat.
5: How's it, guys? That's definitely a Mark 1 Golfy Rabbit with a Hayabusa engine in it.
6: Morning, Carl. Hope you're well.

0: it's Chris here. I have a feeling that that could definitely be an F1 car from the Grand Prix. Definitely.
1: By the props to the golfy guest there, you imagine my golfy sounded like that. At the moment, my golfy sounds more like a lawnmower, but that's a big compliment. Thank you. All right, Mark.
2: Hi there, Carl.
1: Hello. Hi.
2: Yes.
1: Mark.
2: Yes.
1: Hello.
2: Mark speaking.
1: Where are you at the moment, Mark? Chilling? Mark? Can you hear me?
2: Yes, Carl. Yes, I can hear you, Carl.
1: Where are you now?
2: I'm at home.
1: You're at home, okay. So you've been hearing me revving a car. I'm sorry if it was a bit annoying, but I wanted to make sure you identify the vehicle. Any ideas from your side? What do you think it is?
2: Jaguar.
1: Hey, Mark.
2: F-Pace. I think it's a Jaguar F-Pace. V8 supercharger, SVT.
1: Sorry?
2: SVR.
1: Oh.
2: Jaguar, yes.
1: Okay. I feel like you've been listening. I feel like you've been sniveling around on the We Buy Cars website or the app, because I feel like you are spot on. Congratulations. You are a winner.
2: Yes, man. Come on. Let's go.
1: Okay. I pride myself on being someone who knows a lot about a lot. The car section, maybe not so much, but I try. But dude, how do you know it is a Jag? Any ideas? Okay, Mark, I think your signal's dropping a little bit, but well done. You won 5,000 in cash. We appreciate you. And why don't you come down to We Buy Cars or one near you and grab yourself a new vehicle? It's a good day to do so. Mark is spot on over there. And a little earlier, I was privileged enough to be in front of, with my microphone, one of these incredible vehicles. It is a 2019 model available on this floor, a Jaguar F-Pace. It's a V8 SVR. What a beast it is. And it's available for you on the We Buy Cars Lansdowne floor. 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

0: It's Olivia Rodrigo. 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

0: It is holding the line. I've been holding to find out which one of these gentlemen are winning. Now, the thing is, I've been witnessing a racing simulator game, and at the moment, I'm not even sure who's top of the leaderboard, so I just need to find out. And do they know the times? Who's the... Is this the... Is that the... Oh, my word. Now, between Matthew Fowler and Zahir, it was a battle of note. But I can confirm Zahir has got the best time with a minute and 7 seconds and 0.553. Oh, my word. On the Red Bull Ring, Zahir, congratulations. You are our winner today in a racing simulator. How are we feeling?
1: Yeah, no, good. It was tough. This guy, he was making me sweat some proper some proper bullets there. But, it was close. I enjoyed it.
0: Are you a car gamer?
1: Yes, I am. I do simulation for about 20 years. But I'm not a Formula One fan. Just to get it, I'm not a Formula One driver at all. So I don't know Formula One. First time driving a Formula One. But it was flipping. It was exciting.
0: I think it's cool because you know the turns. And I think on car games, you always need to know the turns, when to brake, when to have ease on the accelerator. And I saw that here. You just won $2,000 from Beepa Cars, my brother. Congratulations. Well done.
1: No, thank you.
0: You see, gaming pays. It really does. And so does coming to We Buy Cars Lansdowne. Thank you so much for joining me on the KFM Top.

40 powered by Checkers. I got one more song for you. Have yourself an incredible weekend and go to We Buy Cars Lansdowne to get your next insanely. Oh, they got a big selection here for you. I appreciate your support. I'll be back on the flash drive on Monday. Have a lovely weekend. Mitch Matiana is up next. I leave you with your number one. Once again, it's Shakira. Die, die.

It's Alicia Keys, Girl on Fire, right here on KFM 94.5. Welcome to it. If you just tuned in, this is Weekend Afternoons. My name is Mitch Matiana. I'll be hanging out with you all the way

First of all, happy Saturday. Also, I greet you with a little bit of winter sun. I'm here for it. Listen, if you're out and about, just a quick heads up. I was stuck in traffic on the elevated freeway. So if you're heading towards town, especially if you're taking the N1 to come through to Sea Point or Green Point area or even Waterfront, all right, traffic is quite backed up in that area. And of course, if you spot anything else on your travels, feel free to let me know on WhatsApp on 082-945-0940. And listen, that number also comes in handy when we play the turn-up game. A little bit later on, Hard Work Says, I'll give you a few clues. You take to WhatsApp and let me know who the featured artist is. And we've got the sports wrap coming your way again this week. Lots happening in terms of Commonwealth Games. Chad Leclos making some history in there. I'll give you

A little breakdown on that a little bit later on. And of course, this week on the internet, where I'll find something interesting to share with you. Usually we debate about it, it's a whole lot of fun, so make sure you stick around. And listen, seeing that it's a Saturday, and I know some of you got paid yesterday, look at you, because the roads were full and the malls were a bit chaotic, but that's fine. My job here is to make you feel great. So coming your way between now and 2:30, David Guetta plus this one, it's Topic and Shimza.

0: by Ben Fisher. It's called Stranger. 25 minutes past two. This is, of course, Weekend Afternoons. My name is Mitch Matyana. And don't you hate it when maybe your favorite store decides to revamp and change things up? Like, I get it from their perspective in terms of keeping things fresh, but your grocery store that you go to every single time, you know those aisles, the back of your hand, right? Revamp happens, you walk through, now you're confused. Head swiveling, looking left to right like you're watching a tennis match. You know that feeling. And I'm such a creature of habit. I have like parking area that I go to every single time because I feel like that, you know, parking machine knows me. The ones that read my number plate, I know exactly how to, you know, get in and how to get out. And then I know how to navigate the mall from that specific entrance. That is me. I always go to the same one. I park in the same area every single time. I don't change. And then a slight change happened, or maybe you take the wrong turn or parking's full and you have to park somewhere else. And then you're all over the place. Surely I'm not the same person that goes through this and is sitting there like, why did you change? But I get it, though, at the same time. But you're just left with so much confusion. And especially on a weekend like this, because just driving past, I was coming from the south and I could see, you know, KC. And I drove past and I could see, yo, it was buzzing. So many people going out there, street shopping and doing their thing. And I'm like, days like this where I'm like, have to park somewhere else, and then I'm confused. Now I'm walking around, sweating. My fitness ring is closed on my watch. All these things happen all the time. Listen, I hope your weekend is not as crazy as mine. And listen, if you want to send through some W's or even let out your frustrations, I'm here. 082-945-0940. We call it W's for the weekend. W stands for win. So if this past week, maybe you're celebrating purchasing a car, a house, or you just want to say happy birthday to someone, or happy engagement or wedding day, whatever it is, we're here to give you your flowers, no matter how big or small it is.
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12: I do my hair toss, check my nails. Baby, how you feeling?

0: guy, E.B. Inglis. 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Weekend afternoons on KFM 94.5. And listen, when it's winter time and the sun comes out like this, do you know what's the first thing that's on my mind? Is the laundry. So I hope you had it on the line this morning. You should have been out already at 8 a.m. hanging things up. Because if you're going to tackle it now, there's no point. It won't be dry. Okay. There's always that every single year I tackle the same issue. And do you know what it is? It's because of my bad planning. Okay. That's really what it is. And I'm sure you probably been in the same boat as me, or you're just much better at laundry management. Because I've woken up in the middle of the night thinking that there's a shadowy figure in the corner of my room. And no, it's not. It's just my pair of jeans. So listen, I'm still taking in your W's on 082-945-0940. If you want to wish someone a happy birthday or celebrating or engagement. I know a couple of the schools were playing sports earlier today, so you can swing those in on 082-945-0940.
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It's Kehlani. It's called Folded. 10 to 3 is the time. This is, of course, KFM 94.5. My name is Mitch McGann. A few messages coming through on WhatsApp. One saying, wishing your man Benjamin a happy birthday. We love you so much. Enjoy it from your class. Which is so cool, man. Shout out to, I think they're matric students as well. That's what they're saying on WhatsApp. Shout out to the matriculants. Yo, it's that time of the year. I know there are a few matric dancers coming up, swirling through. I had a reminder about my matric dance. You know, sometimes Facebook gives you those memories or your cell phone pulls up photos from your gallery. And I had the tightest of suit pants. I don't know what was going on. And then I had this high top fade. Think Will Smith, Fresh Prince of Bel-Air. That look. Yo, back in 2014, that was cool. I'm just saying, okay. In this grayish silver suit, that was my outfit. My matric.

0: chance. But yeah, if you're having one coming up, yes, and all the best. And I know there's the stress around the household, especially around those times, places. So I wish you have a fantastic one. Listen, more awesome music coming your way. I've got Lee Cole with No Fear, No Tears. Feel free to hit me up as always. My number is very simple. It's open to you. 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

Sleek call, no fear, no tears. 3 o'clock is the time, right here on weekend afternoons. Listen, when I was driving in, I was stuck in a little bit of traffic on the elevated freeway. But of course, looking, everything does seem free flowing. If I've missed something, let me know. 082-945-0940 is my number. And coming your way between now and 3:30, I've got Amy Falk with Love Drunk, Coldplay in there with Feels Like I'm Falling in Love, and of course, Post Malone with Overdrive.

0: It's Shazza. It's called Golden Crown. 25 minutes past three right here on KFM. It's weekend afternoons. My name is Mitch Matyana. And listen, coming up in the next 10 minutes, we'll be jumping into the turn-up game. How it works is I'll give you a few clues. You'll take to WhatsApp and let me know who the featured artist is. My number is 082-945-0940.
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1: 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And Mzansi, the mystery has found a new home.
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It's called Smiling. It's KFM 94.5. If you just joined us, well, you're in luck. We're about to play the turn-up game. How it works is I give you a few clues. You take to WhatsApp and let me know who the featured artist is. Now, the first clue goes as follows. This is an American pop rock band that was formed in 2002, consisting of five members. Their debut album was titled Dreaming Out Loud, with a hit song on there called Apologize. Who am I talking about? I think I gave it away. Let me know on WhatsApp, 082-945-0940. If you're still scratching the back of your head saying, Mitch, I have no idea. I've got another clue coming your way in 5 more minutes. When it-

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it's Amala Zandile Dlamini, but most of us know her as Doja Cat. Jealous Type on KFM 94.5. Welcome to it. My name is Mitch Makiana. We're playing the turn-up game where I give you a few clues. You take to WhatsApp and let me know who the featured

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0: 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Let's jump into
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0: And of course, quick fingers on this beautiful Saturday goes out to Renata. How you doing?
2: I'm fine. Thanks for yourself,
0: Mitch. I'm fantastic, Queen. Before we go to the answer, let me go through the clues one more time. This is a pop band that was formed back in 2002. Their debut album was titled Dreaming Out Loud. They also gave us

0: Nata, I want to know from you, who's our featured artist?
1: It's One Republic.
0: Come on! Is there anyone you'd like to say hello to?
1: Yes, we're driving back from Fredendal to Malmesbury.
0: Oh, nice!
1: And yes, and it's a beautiful day. So to my husband driving with him, my son White, sleepy, and my sister in San Labosha, and she's sick, Gari. So, and then my parents.
0: Oh, shout out to the family in the car enjoying a trip, man. That's beautiful. Listen, thank you very much for playing along and have yourself a beautiful day, yeah?
1: You as well. Thanks so much.
0: Thank you, Queen. Well. There we go. One featured artist. I decided to go with this one. Of course, you know music. So tell me if this is a yay or nay. They teamed up with Alesso. It's called In Your Eyes on KFM 94.5.

Republic teaming up with Alesso, In Your Eyes, to bring back those EDM feels from the early 2010s. Remember those? I love that. Listen, if you love it as much as I do, please take to WhatsApp on 082-945-0940. Let me know. And listen, still coming your way, I've got Buhle G with Take Me Home, Ellie Goulding with Black Prada Dress, Callum Scott in there. Plus, we've got Anika Kiana with Little Boy Ego. KFM.

0: It's, of course, our very own Anika Kiana. Listen, she's out in Portugal performing, doing the things over there. So kudos to her. It's little boy Ego. 25 minutes past four. Kiana, listen, I took a quick squeeze of what's happening on your roads. Everything does seem free-flowing. But, of course, if I've missed anything, let me know on WhatsApp, 082-945-0940.
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0: It's Shekinah. I love it here. KFM 94.5. My name is Mitch McKenna. Listen, coming up in the next few minutes, we're going to be jumping into the sports wrap, where I'll be taking a look at what's happening in the world of sports around the world. We've got lots to talk about. Chad Leclerc making history in the Commonwealth Games. Some football transfers happening around. And also, an interesting rugby one. The Sharks have acquired an even bigger shark for the Shark Tank. That's all I'm saying. Stick around, that's coming up next.
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0: It is Kesha teaming up with Pitbull. 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
0: Let's start off with some track and field as well as swimming. Is the Glasgow Commonwealth Games. South Africa already picked up a few medals, a gold and two bronze, if I'm not mistaken, which is incredible. Take our goal, medal tally to 3, of course. Chad Leclerc making history, becoming the most decorated Commonwealth Games athlete. So kudos to the guy, man. He is a legend and, of course, an iconic Olympian. So congratulations to Chad. From Glasgow, we move on over to some Currie Cup action. Of course, Stormers will be in action tomorrow. It's a local derby, should we say. Take your Boerland at 3 o'clock. Super excited to see how things go down. Sticking with rugby, well, New Zealand legend Manu Nono. Yes, that scary Manu Nono with the dreads, the inside center. He has signed for the Sharks. Yeah, that's what's happening out in Natal. He's going to be as a mentor, but also going to be playing alongside some of the young South African, you know, Springbok athletes in there. So that's going to be super exciting. F1 action, we out in Hungary. It is Q3. The big boys are still involved. Of course, Kimi Antonelli leads the pack in terms of the driver championships. Lewis in second. And George Russell will be in third. So they're going to be looking for a, you know, podium, a place to start off tomorrow. We'll just have to wait and see. We're only 5 minutes in on Q3. I'll give you all that lowdown in the next few minutes. Plus, on the football front, well, it's all about transfers. Big one coming through. Rumor has it that Arsenal are going to be throwing everything to get Vinicius Jr. from Real Madrid to join the London team. I guess waiting on Monday, we'll have to wait and see to see what the meeting between Real and Vinicius Jr. goes like in terms of renewal. If that doesn't happen, well, the London team, the Premier League champions, could be making their mark in signing one of the biggest stars in the world. We'll have to wait and see.
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We lit a match right here on KFM 94.5. Listen, still on the way. I got Britney Spears of Toxic, Loisa in there with Scary, and of course, Harry Styles with Adore You.

taken from her album A-Pop. It is Tyler teaming up with Liquid Deep with her take on Fairy Tale. Pure nostalgia. Where were you, Vavas J, when the song came out? What a time, man. This week on the internet, so I had to explain what Mixit was this past week. Terrible. How do you explain Mixit as a social media network that we were all on and we were able to log out? No one bothered you when you were logged out. They just waited for you to log back in. But now there's so many platforms and so many things that people can reach you on. You know what I mean? And the beauty about it was the fact that there was that peace of mind of just leaving your phone there. And whenever you wanted to go on there, you'd go on there. So I went through a whole trip of nostalgia with some of the iconic things that I had when I was growing up. Do you remember the cassette player, that combination, the VCR coming out when you were in primary school? What a time, because you knew all your work was done and this thing was being wheeled in and it was time to watch one of your favorite movies and you were sat there locked in a classroom. Those were probably the best moments ever. You know what I mean? So I went through this whole trip of nostalgia and it got me thinking, what's something from your childhood you would love maybe for your kids to relive? 082-945-0940. Please hit me.

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0: It's Msaki Jesse Clegg. It's called How Dare You. 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My name is Mitch Makiana. This is, of course, Weekend Afternoons. It is 20 to 6. 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I'm loving your messages of the things that you wish you could experience that you grew up on. Like the fast forward chocolate that made your whole mouth blue. Yo, whoever said that on WhatsApp, that's crazy. What a time. Yo, I know in some households, that chocolate was actually bad. Please keep your messages coming in.
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1: Drop it.
0: Let's drop it like it's hot.

with the vibes every single Saturday. This is what we do. We've got three mixes lined up for you. And I promise you, it's going to be another one for the books. All you got to do is get involved, ladies and gentlemen. Turn it up. Make it bang. Jump onto the WhatsApp line. Tell us who you are, where you're listening in from. We experienced beautiful weather in Kaapstad today, and we took it. It was a very, very, very special day today for us. We had the opportunity to work with youth from all over Kaapstad. And one of our DJ workshops, and just noticing all the natural talent, it was truly rewarding and refreshing. And getting young people into the world of DJing and music, I think, is something worth celebrating. And this is

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0: The artist is Right On. And the song's the title, Turn Me On. Welcome to the show, ladies and gentlemen. Thank you so much for tuning in.
1: DJ Reddy D in the house.
0: There you go.
1: Sharpshooter.
0: Good evening, good evening. Thank you so much for tuning in. Nance Magda Ukhanda Samit E. This is one of the busiest ladies on a Saturday. Nance, Nance.
2: Arul, Reddy D. Now can I see? 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
0: Magda, I don't know if you caught the mix last night, but I gooi that hop hop, spinnekop, all that numbers, all that treffers, I threw it in the mix yesterday. And I tell you what, I think I'm going to bring that mix back next weekend. Just for you. I'm going to bring that mix back next weekend with all those songs in. I promise you, it's going to be good. I'm going to bring it back next weekend. That's going to be the first mix next Saturday. Tune, ladies and gentlemen. We still got tons and tons coming your way. And it's all about the good stuff right here on Saturday Spin on KFM with Grandmaster Reddy D.
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0: Spin on KFM, ladies and gentlemen, with me, Grandmaster Eddie D. Welcome to everybody that have just tuned in. This is the party zone. This is where we go hard every single Saturday. We got three mixes coming your way. The first mix will be kicking in shortly. So thank you so much for listening in. I got Loretta on the line that says, please send love to my boyfriend, Gran, and his son, Joshua. Thank them for surprising me and let them know that I love them. That's what it's about, ladies and gentlemen. We're out here spreading the love. So we got three mixes coming your way with tons of good music on the playlist. Every single Saturday, this is what we do. We just unlock. We unlock the party vibes. Let's pay the bills when we come back. We're coming in heavy with your first mix and you gotta make sure that you are ready for it.
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5: 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Ladies and gentlemen, it is yours truly, Behind the Ones and Twos. Turn it up, make it bang. If you've just joined us, let us know who you are, where you're from. Are you driving? 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Are you chilling? And if you're from outside of South Africa, we want to hear. We want to hear from you. So here you go, ladies and gentlemen. Let number one will be coming in right about now.
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0: We're partying, we're going in. Good evening to our listeners all the way from Port Elizabeth. Good evening, Craig. Good evening, Adele. Thank you so much for listening in. Yes, ladies and gentlemen, this is how we get busy. Good evening, David. What's happening, sir?
1: Hello, Ready D. It's the one and only David de Villiers here from Belfermore. I'm brying again here with my Uncle Urof and my Auntie Coke. Thanks, my mate. It's great already.
0: Thank you, sir.
1: Keep it going there, my friend.
0: Absolutely. And, thanks a million for tuning in.
2: Easy C, easy.
0: Easy C in the building.
2: Bless it, man.
0: Blessed.
2: Have a blessed evening, man. Loving the vibes, loving the vibes.
0: Thank you, sir.
2: Keep it up.
0: Absolutely. Yeah. Thank you for tuning in. Good evening, Liesl Kluter. Thank you so much for listening into the show. And Liesl's been checking out some of the videos from our DJ workshops and academy. And she wanted to know about the work that we do and understanding all the buttons on the equipment. Liesl, those buttons perform really amazing tasks. So we are able to remix the music. We are able to jump around in the songs. And there's so many other things that can be accomplished on the modern setups. And the way that I do my mixes, it's got to do with those buttons as well. The reason why we can flip and keep things running smooth, we've managed to figure out ways to orchestrate and to curate and to put sets together that does that. And yes, we encourage young people to practice the same as sportsmen, women, or musicians would do. Same principle. If you really want to master something, you got to put in the time and practice, and that is what we teach as well in our DJ Academy. Guys, ladies, this is mix number one. It's in the bag. We're going to pay the bills, do what we got to do, and then we're coming in with mix number two. So stay tuned. This is where it is. KFM Saturday Spin.
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You're this spin. And we're still running the party hot, ladies and gentlemen. This is what we do every single Saturday. We bring the necessary heat to the listeners tuned into the show. Good evening to Queen B. Thank you so much for keeping it unlocked. Guys, ladies, you are most welcome to send through your voice notes, your shout outs to people tuned in that you know. So let's do this. We are getting ready for mix number two. We will be switching the vibe and the energy levels. We got one mix in the bag so far. Let's party with David Guetta and Neyo on this one. Here we go.

0: doing?
1: Hi, good evening, Master Rudy D. You know what? You always delight us with your beautiful mixes.
0: Thank you.
1: The songs are great. Here we are, Saturday night again. Yo, absolutely all. Thank you so much. Hi to all the KFM listeners. Hope everybody's keeping warm and enjoy the rest of the show. Thank you so much. Bye.
0: Thank you for tuning in. Thank you, thank you, thank you. En hier is ons Chomi Funny Plus. Hy is terug. Roompa, wat sê jy, meneer? What's happening, sir?
2: Sir, Master Ready D, the master of disaster. Daarom was jy aan die pad van Zico Play Plus.
0: I say.
2: Oh, die mix is aan die branding. Nou wacht ik met alle mixes.
0: Hij komt nou, hij komt nou. 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
2: Ik heb mijn warm slippers uit te trekken, want die mixes staan niet brand.
0: Right, ladies and gentlemen, speaking about mix number two. It will be hitting right after this. We're going to pay the bills when we return. We're coming in with your second mix. And this is where we bring the remixes, the flips, the blends, and all the good stuff. So if you are into your hip-hop and your R&B vibe,

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0: DJ Sophia that will be coming in with the third mix. That's coming in the short while. Thank you so much for keeping it on lock on this phenomenal evening. It was a great honor and pleasure raking those decks for you guys. Ladies, stay tuned. We're going to pay the bills, play some music, and then we're coming in with our guest DJ, the one and only DJ Sophia.
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0: with One on One. Before that, we gave you some Sigala teaming up with Talia Mar with something titled Stay the Night. And of course, we had a craze with that massive, massive weekend banger titled Do It, Do It. More heat coming your way as we get ready for the one and only DJ Sophia. She'll be wrecking those decks in a short while.
1: Drink.

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0: No, we want to stay. We want to stay and drop those beats and party, ladies and gentlemen. I don't want to go home. That's Medusa teaming up with Henry Chamomile on this one. But now it's time to play the bulls and to bring in DJ Sophia on the ones and twos. And I see our peoples out on the in the rural areas. Or some mensen op die plaas. Alles recht voor party. Jump online, jump onto the WhatsApp line and show the one and only some love up in here, ladies and gentlemen. Sophia's going to be wrecking those decks right after this. It is Saturday Spin right here on KFM with Grandmaster Ready. Wiki Wiki, or should I say Dibba Dibba D? Stay tuned.
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0: It's better than us lifting Big Boy Bobby's PB while he watches you beat his PB without you breaking a sweat.
1: Newcastle I draft in a can is even better than topping your PB with a PB that beats Big Boy Bobby's PB while he watches you break his PB in front of his new squeeze.
2: Cast the Light, South Africa's favorite draft, now in a can. 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
6: Tequila got shy, thought that I could chase you with a cold evening. 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And every time we talk, every single word builds up to this moment. And I gotta convince myself I don't want it even though I do.

0: 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Oh my gosh. Yo, the beats, all the bangers, back to back, back to back.
1: Hi, DJ Reddy. Sorry, me, Lucia again.
0: Hey, Lucia.
1: I've got to just tell you, you cannot go home tonight. Please, you cannot. You cannot stop this show and all this beautiful music that you're playing. I'm absolutely enjoying it. Saturday night, you cannot go home.
0: Ouch, ouch, ouch. I wish I could
1: love
0: stay.
1: Love to everybody.
0: I really wish. Thank you for that. I think I'm going to have a nice conversation with my station manager and ask them if we can extend both Saturday and Sunday, maybe about an hour or two, and squeeze in some more mixes. I don't know what you guys and girls think about that. Should we maybe motivate for something along those lines? Guys, ladies, thank you so much for tuning in to Saturday Spin. A massive thanks to DJ Sophia for this phenomenal mix. I'll be back in the building tomorrow evening, same time, same place, all the way from 6 to 9. Then we go on a completely different journey, but the positive vibes remains. Have a phenomenal Saturday evening further. May your Sunday be filled with blessings, ladies and gentlemen. And we will certainly connect tomorrow evening. I will pay the bills.

0: leave you with a phenomenal double play. On this note, I would like to say good night, peace, love and blessings to each and every one of you. Grandmaster Reddy D and DJ Sophia have officially stepped out of the building. One love. Tahesa.
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2: Gotta get that. 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
0: 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It's a wall, thick, blinding, and deadly. Never drive into felt fire smoke crossing the highway. You won't see stopped vehicles until it's too late. Pull over. Turn on your hazards. Wait it out. One decision can save lives, including yours. See and be seen this winter. Brought to you by the National Department of Transport.
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